to be featured on the We Outside Radio. So like I said, this is a musical class. Each and every Monday and Tuesday, we'll play a rhythm, original rhythm, and let you hear some songs that were made from that original rhythm. So right now we're featuring the Mama rhythm. Now we're going to play originals that were made off of that rhythm.

0: 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That's K&M Records out of Brooklyn, New York. 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Veteran by White Mice. Great One by Lion Mentor. Smile by Red Lion. That's Veteran by White Mice. Great One by Lion Mentor. Smile by Red Lion. 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Veteran by White Mice. Great One by Lion Mentor. Today's show is brought to you by K&M Records. That's K&M Records out of Brooklyn, New York. Released a couple of tracks on their label. Veteran by White Mice. Great One by Lion Mentor. Smile by Red Lion. That's Veteran by White Mice. Great One by Lion Mentor. Smile by Red Lion. 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Veteran by White Mice. Great One by Lion Mentor. 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That's Veteran by White Mice. Great One by Lion Mentor. 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

See if I can squeeze that one in tonight, but in the meantime, it's the Bacafield. Asa Romeo. As we featured in We Outside. Listen to the lyrics.

listen to the lyrics of that. Yeah, there I know. 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Asa Romeo. This one entitled Buckerfield. Listen to the lyrics. Very relevant. Within the social order, right?

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1: Yo, now this is the Bachelor alongside the Demolition Sound with Mikey Assassin, One Assassin, Jerry, Pepper Blessed, Brownsville, 90s, Queens, Bronx, Dunmore.
0: We outside, you don't know. Demolition have to represent, right?
1: Yes. Yeah. Dead is your sound. If you try test we yo, this is the Bachelor alongside the Demolition. Yo, this is the Bachelor alongside the Demolition Sound with Mikey Assassin, One Assassin, Jerry, Pepper Blessed, Brownsville, Knight.
0: It's the Bachelor.
1: Bronx,

And them Steve Austin's up next. House of Music. Big up yourself, Steve. And I woman make I'll see you tomorrow. No 7 p.m. to 9 p.m. We outside radio.

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7: Okay, ladies and gentlemen, this is David Squeezaniki right here for Obviously and Evidently. I've got my very good friend Phil, who is a phenomenal human being in helping people who are behind on their mortgage. Phil, welcome. What's going on, my brother?
8: Thank you. A lot of people in trouble with their mortgages. They're behind, they're facing foreclosure, they're scared, they don't know what to do. We've helped, as you know, at the Fine Law Office, over 5,000 people save their homes. If you're behind 3 months or more and scared, worried about foreclosure, give us a call.
7: Absolutely. And Phil, what about those folks who are already in foreclosure? What can you do for the folks who are in foreclosure? There are quite a few folks who are more than 3 months behind and the bank decided to just put them in foreclosure. What can you do for those folks, seeing that you are Phil at Fine Law?
8: That's what we specialize in. When they're in foreclosure, we can deal with the bank's foreclosure attorney. Sometimes it's easier. We can go to them directly to get a loan modification where they can start over. It happens all the time. If you're in foreclosure or you got foreclosure notices, you need to act on it right away.
7: Now, why would someone believe and think that they're truly going to lose their home when there are ways of them staying in their homes? You know, we have immigrants who are in this country. They came here. They worked very hard. You have helped quite a few of those immigrants and other people. Why is it that these banks are forcing people out? And what can you do, as you have done for many others over there at Fine Law, for all the people who are so worried, getting sleepless nights, living on macaroni and cheese, and is completely worried about losing that home?
8: Everyone who has a mortgage has the same right. So whether you're an immigrant or a U.S. citizen, if they have given you a mortgage, we can fight for you. It happens every day. People obviously are scared, but that immigration has nothing to do with the mortgage. If the mortgage is in your name, a family member's name, we can help you. Right. And
7: wow.
8: We've done that, as I said, for over 5,000 people we've helped.
7: Ladies and gentlemen, I'm speaking with Phil. I've known this man for well over 15 solid years, and he has been helping out the immigrant community. I'm very happy that he has helped out my Caribbean people. He's truly one of the most powerful individuals I've known when it comes to loan modifications and also foreclosure defense. Here is his number. I'm going to give it out five times, ladies and gentlemen, so just bear with me, all right? Phil's number over at Fine Law right now. Call him and just mention Squeeze. The number is 833-995-8037. That's 833-995-8037. Once again, 833-995-8037. 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And that is the reason why the Fine Law and you need to get together and sort this out. Loan modification, foreclosure defense. 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Hey, Phil, thank you so much for being right here. You're taking care of all these states, man, whether it's Florida, the New York tri-state area, Georgia, and beyond. I do appreciate you, my brother. All right?
8: Thank you.
7: 833-995-8037. That's 833-995-8037.

0: Okay, ladies and gentlemen, this is David Squeezaniki right here for Obviously and Evidently. Well, I've got my very good friend Phil, who is a phenomenal human being in helping people who are behind on their mortgage. Phil, welcome. What's going on, my brother?
1: Thank you. A lot of people in trouble with their mortgages. They're behind. They're facing foreclosure. They're scared. They don't know what to do. We've helped, as you know, at the Fine Law Office, over 5,000 people save their homes. If you're behind 3 months or more and scared, worried about foreclosure, give us a call.
0: Absolutely. And Phil, what about those folks who are already in foreclosure? What can you do for the folks who are in foreclosure? There are quite a few folks who are more than 3 months behind and the bank decide to just put them in foreclosure. What can you do for those folks, seeing that you are Phil at Fine Law?
1: That's what we specialize in. When they're in foreclosure, we can deal with the bank's foreclosure attorney. Sometimes it's easier. We can go to them directly to get a loan modification where they can start over. It happens all the time. If you're in foreclosure or you got foreclosure notices, you need to act on it right away.
0: Now, why would someone believe and think that they're truly going to lose their home when there are ways of them staying in their homes? You know, we have immigrants who are in this country. They came here. They worked very hard. You have helped quite a few of those immigrants and other people. Why is it that these banks are forcing people out? And what can you do, as you have done for many others over there at Fine Law, for all the people who are so worried, getting sleepless nights, living on macaroni and cheese, and is completely worried about losing that home?
1: Everyone who has a mortgage has the same right. So whether you're an immigrant or a U.S. citizen, if they have given you a mortgage, we can fight for you. It happens every day. People obviously are scared, but that immigration has nothing to do with the mortgage. If the mortgage is in your name, a family member's name, we can help you. Right. And
0: wow.
1: We've done that, as I said, for over 5,000 people we've helped.
0: Ladies and gentlemen, I'm speaking with Phil. I've known this man for well over 15 solid years, and he has been helping out the immigrant community. I'm very happy that he has helped out my Caribbean people. He's truly one of the most powerful individuals I've known when it comes to loan modifications and also foreclosure defense. Here is his number. I'm going to give it out five times, ladies and gentlemen, so just bear with me, all right? Phil's number over at Fine Law right now. Call him and just mention Squeeze. The number is 833-995-8037. That's 833-995-8037. Once again, 833-995-8037. This is exclusively for everyone that is behind on their mortgage and is worried and having sleepless night. If you are behind on your mortgage or you are in foreclosure, give a ring right now, right this second, right this minute to one man. And that man is Phil at Fine Law. Do not stick your head in the sand like an ostrich and expect everything to work itself out. It's not going to be worked out. Rather, you got to get a tan. Take action now. And that is the reason why Fine Law and you need to get together and sort this out. Loan modification, foreclosure defense. If you are behind on your mortgage, they can take care of you. 833-995-8037. That is 833-995-8037. Prior results do not guarantee similar outcome. Hey, Phil, thank you so much for being right here. You're taking care of all these states, man, whether it's Florida, the New York tri-state area, Georgia, and beyond. I do appreciate you, my brother. All right?
1: Thank you.
0: 833-99-

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0: And our professor represent for Steve Austin. 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

0: 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I remember me now beg on and off. 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
2: Okay, ladies and gentlemen, this is David Squeeze Anarchy right here for Obviously and Evidently. Well, I've got my very good friend Phil, who is a phenomenal human being in helping people who are behind on their mortgage. Phil, welcome. What's going on, my brother?
3: Thank you. A lot of people are in trouble with their mortgages. They're behind. They're facing foreclosure. They're scared. They don't know what to do. We've helped, as you know, at the Fine Law Office, over 5,000 people save their homes. If you're behind 3 months or more and scared, worried about foreclosure, give us a call.
2: Absolutely. And Phil, what about those folks who are already in foreclosure? What can you do for the folks who are in foreclosure? There are quite a few folks who are more than 3 months behind and the bank decided to just put them in foreclosure. What can you do for those folks, seeing that you are Phil at Fine Law?
3: That's what we specialize in. When they're in foreclosure, we can deal with the bank's foreclosure attorney. Sometimes it's easier. We can go to them directly to get a loan modification where they can start over. It happens all the time. If you're in foreclosure or you got foreclosure notices, you need to act on it right away.
2: Now, why would someone believe and think that they're truly going to lose their home when there are ways of them staying in their homes? You know, we have immigrants who are in this country. They came here. They worked very hard. You have helped quite a few of those immigrants and other people. Why is it that these banks are forcing people out? And what can you do, as you have done for many others over there at Fine Law, for all the people who are so worried, getting sleepless nights, living on macaroni and cheese, and is completely worried about losing that home?
3: Everyone who has a mortgage has the same right. So whether you're an immigrant or a U.S. citizen, if they have given you a mortgage, we can fight for you. It happens every day. People obviously are scared, but that immigration has nothing to do with the mortgage. If the mortgage is in your name, a family member's name, we can help you. Right. And
2: wow.
3: We've done that, as I said, for over 5,000 people we've helped.
2: Ladies and gentlemen, I'm speaking with Phil. I've known this man for well over 15 solid years, and he has been helping out the immigrant community. I'm very happy that he has helped out my Caribbean people. He's truly one of the most powerful individuals I've known when it comes to loan modifications and also foreclosure defense. Here's his number. I'm going to give it out five times, ladies and gentlemen, so just bear with me, all right? Phil's number over at Fine Law right now. Call him and just mention Squeeze. The number is 833-995-8037. That's 833-995-8037. Once again, 833-995-8037. 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

0: Ladies and gentlemen, this is David Squeeze Anarchy right here for Obviously and Evidently. Well, I've got my very good friend Phil, who is a phenomenal human being in helping people who are behind on their mortgage. Phil, welcome. What's going on, my brother?
1: Thank you. A lot of people in trouble with their mortgages. They're behind. They're facing foreclosure. They're scared. They don't know what to do. We've helped, as you know, at the Fine Law Office, over 5,000 people save their homes. If you're behind 3 months or more and scared, worried about foreclosure, give us a call.
0: Absolutely. And Phil, what about those folks who are already in foreclosure? What can you do for the folks who are in foreclosure? There are quite a few folks who are more than 3 months behind and the bank decided to just put them in foreclosure. What can you do for those folks, seeing that you are Phil at Fine Law?
1: That's what we specialize in. When they're in foreclosure, we can deal with the bank's foreclosure attorney. Sometimes it's easier. We can go to them directly to get a loan modification where they can start over. It happens all the time. If you're in foreclosure or you got foreclosure notices, you need to act on it right away.
0: Now, why would someone believe and think that they're truly going to lose their home when there are ways of them staying in their homes? You know, we have immigrants who are in this country. They came here. They worked very hard. You have helped quite a few of those immigrants and other people. Why is it that these banks are forcing people out? And what can you do, as you have done for many others over there at Fine Law, for all the people who are so worried, getting sleepless nights, living on macaroni and cheese, and is completely worried about losing that home?
1: Everyone who has a mortgage has the same right. So whether you're an immigrant or a U.S. citizen, if they have given you a mortgage, we can fight for you. It happens every day. People obviously are scared, but that immigration has nothing to do with the mortgage. If the mortgage is in your name, a family member's name, we can help you. Right. And
0: Wow. We've
1: done that, as I said, for over 5,000 people we've helped.
0: Ladies and gentlemen, I'm speaking with Phil. I've known this man for well over 15 solid years, and he has been helping out the immigrant community. I'm very happy that he has helped out my Caribbean people. He's truly one of the most powerful individuals I've known when it comes to loan modifications and also foreclosure defense. Here is his number. I'm going to give it out five times, ladies and gentlemen, so just bear with me, all right? Phil's number over at Fine Law right now. Call him and just mention Squeeze. The number is 833-995-8037. That's 833-995-8037. Once again, 833-995-8037. This is exclusively for everyone that is behind on their mortgage and is worried and having sleepless night. If you are behind on your mortgage or you are in foreclosure, give a ring right now, right this second, right this minute to one man. And that man is Phil at Fine Law. Do not stick your head in the sand like an ostrich and expect everything to work itself out. It's not going to be worked out. Rather, you got to get a tan. Take action now. And that is the reason why Fine Law and you need to get together and sort this out. Loan modification, foreclosure defense. If you are behind on your mortgage, they can take care of you. 833-995-8037. That is 833-995-8037. Prior results do not guarantee similar outcome. Hey, Phil, thank you so much for being right here. You're taking care of all these states, man, whether it's Florida, the New York tri-state area, Georgia, and beyond. I do appreciate you, my brother. All right?
1: Thank you.
0: 833-995-8037. That's 833-995-8037.

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0: Okay, ladies and gentlemen, this is David Squeezaniki right here for Obviously and Evidently. I've got my very good friend Phil, who is a phenomenal human being in helping people who are behind on their mortgage. Phil, welcome. What's going on, my brother?
1: Thank you. A lot of people in trouble with their mortgages. They're behind. They're facing foreclosure. They're scared. They don't know what to do. We've helped, as you know, at the Fine Law Office, over 5,000 people save their homes. If you're behind 3 months or more and scared, worried about foreclosure, give us a call.
0: Absolutely. And Phil, what about those folks who are already in foreclosure? What can you do for the folks who are in foreclosure? There are quite a few folks who are more than 3 months behind and the bank decided to just put them in foreclosure. What can you do for those folks, seeing that you are Phil at Fine Law?
1: That's what we specialize in. When they're in foreclosure, we can deal with the bank's foreclosure attorney. Sometimes it's easier. We can go to them directly to get a loan modification where they can start over. It happens all the time. If you're in foreclosure or you got foreclosure notices, you need to act on it right away.
0: Now, why would someone believe and think that they're truly going to lose their home when there are ways of them staying in their homes? You know, we have immigrants who are in this country. They came here. They worked very hard. You have helped quite a few of those immigrants and other people. Why is it that these banks are forcing people out? And what can you do, as you have done for many others over there at Fine Law, for all the people who are so worried, getting sleepless nights, living on macaroni and cheese, and is completely worried about losing that home?
1: Everyone who has a mortgage has the same right. So whether you're an immigrant or a U.S. citizen, if they have given you a mortgage, we can fight for you. It happens every day. People obviously are scared, but that immigration has nothing to do with the mortgage. If the mortgage is in your name, a family member's name, we can help you. Right. And
0: wow.
1: We've done that, as I said, for over 5,000 people we've helped.
0: Ladies and gentlemen, I'm speaking with Phil. I've known this man for well over 15 solid years, and he has been helping out the immigrant community. I'm very happy that he has helped out my Caribbean people. He's truly one of the most powerful individuals I've known when it comes to loan modifications and also foreclosure defense. Here is his number. I'm going to give it out five times, ladies and gentlemen, so just bear with me, all right? Phil's number over at Fine Law right now. Call him and just mention Squeeze. The number is 833-995-8037. That's 833-995-8037. Once again, 833-995-8037. This is exclusively for everyone that is behind on their mortgage and is worried and having sleepless night. If you are behind on your mortgage or you are in foreclosure, give a ring right now, right this second, right this minute to one man. And that man is Phil at Fine Law. Do not stick your head in the sand like an ostrich and expect everything to work itself out. It's not going to be worked out. Rather, you got to get a tan. Take action now. And that is the reason why Fine Law and you need to get together and sort this out. Loan modification, foreclosure defense. If you are behind on your mortgage, they can take care of you. 833-995-8037. That is 833-995-8037. 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Hey, Phil, thank you so much for being right here. You're taking care of all these states, man, whether it's Florida, the New York tri-state area, Georgia, and beyond. I do appreciate you, my brother. All right?
1: Thank you.
0: 833-995-8037. That's 833-995-8037.

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0: Okay, ladies and gentlemen, this is David Squeeze Anarchy right here for Obviously and Evidently. Well, I've got my very good friend Phil, who is a phenomenal human being in helping people who are behind on their mortgage. Phil, welcome. What's going on, my brother?
1: Thank you. A lot of people in trouble with their mortgages. They're behind. They're facing foreclosure. They're scared. They don't know what to do. We've helped, as you know, at the Fine Law Office, over 5,000 people save their homes. If you're behind 3 months or more and scared, worried about foreclosure, give us a call.
0: Absolutely. And Phil, what about those folks who are already in foreclosure? What can you do for the folks who are in foreclosure? There are quite a few folks who are more than 3 months behind and the bank decided to just put them in foreclosure. What can you do for those folks, seeing that you are Phil at Fine Law?
1: That's what we specialize in. When they're in foreclosure, we can deal with the bank's foreclosure attorney. Sometimes it's easier. We can go to them directly to get a loan modification where they can start over. It happens all the time. If you're in foreclosure or you got foreclosure notices, you need to act on it right away.
0: Now, why would someone believe and think that they're truly going to lose their home when there are ways of them staying in their homes? You know, we have immigrants who are in this country. They came here. They worked very hard. You have helped quite a few of those immigrants and other people. Why is it that these banks are forcing people out? And what can you do, as you have done for many others over there at Fine Law, for all the people who are so worried, getting sleepless nights, living on macaroni and cheese, and is completely worried about losing that home?
1: Everyone who has a mortgage has the same right. So whether you're an immigrant or a U.S. citizen, if they have given you a mortgage, we can fight for you. It happens every day. People obviously are scared, but that immigration has nothing to do with the mortgage. If the mortgage is in your name, a family member's name, we can help you. Right. And
0: wow.
1: We've done that, as I said, for over 5,000 people we've helped.
0: Ladies and gentlemen, I'm speaking with Phil. I've known this man for well over 15 solid years, and he has been helping out the immigrant community. I'm very happy that he has helped out my Caribbean people. He's truly one of the most powerful individuals I've known when it comes to loan modifications and also foreclosure defense. Here is his number. I'm going to give it out five times, ladies and gentlemen, so just bear with me, all right? Phil's number over at Fine Law right now. Call him and just mention Squeeze. The number is 833-995-8037. That's 833-995-8037. Once again, 833-995-8037. This is exclusively for everyone that is behind on their mortgage and is worried and having sleepless night. If you are behind on your mortgage or you are in foreclosure, give a ring right now, right this second, right this minute to one man. And that man is Phil at Fine Law. Do not stick your head in the sand like an ostrich and expect everything to work itself out. It's not going to be worked out. Rather, you got to get a tan. Take action now. And that is the reason why Fine Law and you need to get together and sort this out. Loan modification, foreclosure defense. If you are behind on your mortgage, they can take care of you. 833-995-8037. That is 833-995-8037. Prior results do not guarantee similar outcome. Hey, Phil, thank you so much for being right here. You're taking care of all these states, man, whether it's Florida, the New York tri-state area, Georgia, and beyond. I do appreciate you, my brother. All right?
1: Thank you.
0: 833-995-8037.

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I can hear. 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

0: Okay, ladies and gentlemen, this is David Squeezaniki right here for Obviously and Evidently. Well, I've got my very good friend Phil, who is a phenomenal human being in helping people who are behind on their mortgage. Phil, welcome. What's going on, my brother?
1: Thank you. A lot of people in trouble with their mortgages. They're behind. They're facing foreclosure. They're scared. They don't know what to do. We've helped, as you know, at the Fine Law Office, over 5,000 people save their homes. If you're behind 3 months or more and scared, worried about foreclosure, give us a call.
0: Absolutely. And Phil, what about those folks who are already in foreclosure? What can you do for the folks who are in foreclosure? There are quite a few folks who are more than 3 months behind and the bank decide to just put them in foreclosure. What can you do for those folks, seeing that you are Phil at Fine Law?
1: That's what we specialize in. When they're in foreclosure, we can deal with the bank's foreclosure attorney. Sometimes it's easier. We can go to them directly to get a loan modification where they can start over. It happens all the time. If you're in foreclosure or you got foreclosure notices, you need to act on it right away.
0: Now, why would someone believe and think that they're truly going to lose their home when there are ways of them staying in their homes? You know, we have immigrants who are in this country. They came here. They worked very hard. You have helped quite a few of those immigrants and other people. Why is it that these banks are forcing people out? And what can you do, as you have done for many others over there at Fine Law, for all the people who are so worried, getting sleepless nights, living on macaroni and cheese, and is completely worried about losing that home?
1: Everyone who has a mortgage has the same right. So whether you're an immigrant or a U.S. citizen, if they have given you a mortgage, we can fight for you. It happens every day. People obviously are scared, but that immigration has nothing to do with the mortgage. If the mortgage is in your name, a family member's name, we can help you. Right. And
0: wow.
1: We've done that, as I said, for over 5,000 people we've helped.
0: Ladies and gentlemen, I'm speaking with Phil. I've known this man for well over 15 solid years, and he has been helping out the immigrant community. I'm very happy that he has helped out my Caribbean people. He's truly one of the most powerful individuals I've known when it comes to loan modifications and also foreclosure defense. Here's his number. I'm going to give it out five times, ladies and gentlemen, so just bear with me, all right? Phil's number over at Fine Law right now. Call him and just mention Squeeze. The number is 833-995-8037. That's 833-995-8037. Once again, 833-995-8037. 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Do not stick your head in the sand like an ostrich and expect everything to work itself out. It's not going to be worked out. Rather, you got to get a tan. Take action now. And that is the reason why Fine Law and you need to get together and sort this out. Loan modification, foreclosure defense. If you are behind on your mortgage, they can take care of you. 833-995-8037. That is 833-995-8037. Prior results do not guarantee similar outcome. Hey, Phil, thank you so much for being right here. You're taking care of all these states, man, whether it's Florida, the New York tri-state area, Georgia, and beyond. I do appreciate you, my brother. All right?
1: Thank you.
0: 833-995-8037.

0: 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I tell you something, this is DJ Ellie, the greatest.
1: As I kick off the vibes, the energy, we're that family.

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0: He's Owen, why big up yourself? 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
0: big up all ladies every now.

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All right, write this song. Ladies, shout out to Nadine.

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Jamaica Customs has seized nearly 200 international credit and debit cards sent to the island from overseas this year. The customs agency says many were loaded with proceeds from illegal activities. Police in Hanover have arrested four men suspected of stealing from poker boxes across the parish. Officers recovered gaming equipment and a submachine gun. In Trinidad and Tobago, the finance minister has unveiled a budget for 2027. Senior citizens' pensions and grants will increase, while taxes on locally produced alcohol will drop. In Haiti, residents are frustrated after Digicel suffered a major internet outage. The Haitian Times reports technical teams are working to restore service. Reggae and dancehall fans have much to celebrate. The BRUV Musique Festival is paying homage to reggae and dancehall hitmakers. That's the Caribbean Roundup, brought to you by Island Car Rentals, BioLife Health and Wellness, and USA Credit Repair. 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
1: Yeah, we might get into it later. Good morning, ladies and gentlemen. This is Brian. You're in tune to the One Love Radio Morning Show. I got my guests and co-hosts on the line with me. Let's do a quick check-in and make sure everybody is here. Who else do I have on the line?
2: Your guests of honor. Your guest of honor. Ladies first.
1: That's why Squeeze went. Good morning, ladies and gentlemen. How's everybody doing today?
2: Amazing.
1: I love it. I love it. And I love to see everybody up so early, not just me and Squeeze for once. Thank you. We appreciate you. All right. A little bit low, Tracy. Bring yourself up. But everybody,
3: yeah,
1: please.
3: I said we're going live on One Love Radio.
1: Yes. Vibes up, Tracy. Yes, yes, yes. Introduce yourself so the people know who they're hearing.
3: Hi, listeners. This is the one and only Tracy A. Svens coming to you live from the beautiful, beautiful island of Jamaica. It's going to be a wonderful, wonderful morning today.
4: Good morning, Tracy.
1: Did somebody find their buttons?
4: Good morning, Tracy.
3: Good morning.
4: All right. Somebody's got a loop there. But,
5: More fire! More fire! More fire! More fire! More fire! More fire!
4: Good morning, Beer. Wagwan. Good morning, Renee. Hey.
2: Good morning. I can hear you loud and clear. I can hear Beer loud and clear.
4: Okay. All right, that's good.
1: Let's go.
4: I didn't get in a loop now. Yeah, so I'm good. Yeah, beautiful. Thank you, Beer. All right, so good morning to each and every one out there tuning into the One Love Morning Show. Let's see if we got it together this morning. 6 to 9 is how we blaze. Got to remind everybody, we got a whole lot lined up for you at the top of the hour. We got our news. Make sure you check that out each and every single hour on One Love Radio. We always have at least 2 minutes of the news. Tracy, I'm quite sure, is going to give us some news throughout the show based on what's going on in Jamaica. And, of course, we hope that Cheyenne is somewhere out there with her juices. No comments on that. All right. And Beer, you're good, right?
1: Great, baby, great.
4: Renee, you good?
2: I'm great.
4: Did you go y'all for your walk?
2: Y'all make her sound like she out here with a little cart pushing juices. That's not nice.
3: Right? That's what I just got.
1: Like, that's what I just got.
4: She got a food truck.
2: Okay. Don't. Okay.
4: Okay, whose channel is got that? Whose channel has got that loop? Is it Tracy? Tracy, you need to fix your headset, man, so that you can stop looping. Everybody, it sounds good. Our listeners' Beer is fading down. But Renee, everything is good, right? Everything is balanced.
2: Everything cool, copacetic, crisp. Yes.
4: Calm, cool, and what?
2: Copacetic. Is that what the word is?
4: Triple C.
1: Right. Wow. Okay.
4: QCE, Quality Caribbean Entertainment. All right, man, all yours, man. I'm just here. I'm just, you know, this morning just hanging tough with my good-looking self. I only came on because I'm the good-looking one in the group, so.
1: Wait, what?
4: I'm here.
1: You're okay.
3: That's what we're going with today.
2: We can't see you. We can't see your good looks on the radio.
4: Well, don't worry. We can fix that right now if you want.
2: Okay.
1: I've been told I have a face for radio.
2: That is facts.
1: Wait, what? That's not a good thing? Why are you laughing?
4: That's the reason why we can't. Yeah. What? Yeah, one, send Cheyenne another link here, a fresh one, and get her up and going and kicking and all of that good stuff, you know? But yeah, so what's good this morning, guys? What's the topic about this morning? What is our main topic this morning on One Love Radio? What should the listeners, you know, be ready with, huh?
3: All right, our main topic for today is social media destroying relationships? Right? It's something that has been talked about, but debated about, for and against, but we want to know from our listeners today, is social media destroying relationships? If it is,
4: why couldn't it be, is porn destroying relationships?
1: Why is porn saving relationships?
3: Guess what? We can go so many ways.
2: Wait, what? I mean, I think the topic, the top topic, as you guys are kind of like kissing around the thing, as David likes to say, we wanted to ask you, we wanted to ask our listeners, what do we think about social media and relationships? Do you think social media is currently the biggest problem that relationships are having, that people in relationships are having, that they're battling? Like, do you think if you're, for example, do you think if your significant other doesn't post you and make it Instagram official or Facebook official, is that impacting your relationship? Or maybe if your significant other posts you a lot, like, do you think what people are seeing on social media, do we feel like social media is the problem as for why relationships are having issues? That's one of our big topics we wanted to talk about this morning with our friends, our radio friends.
1: And okay. Renee, if our friends want to talk to us, can you give them the number, please?
2: They want to talk to us?
4: 828-1-LOVE.
1: I put her on the spot. I wanted to see if she had it. The number, ladies and gentlemen, if you want to get in on this great conversation, is 828-663-5683. Once again, 828-663-5683. One more time, 828-663-5683, or the easy way to remember it, 828-1-LOVE.
2: That's and a great conversation. I want our listeners, like, think about it. Like, just think about all the different ways social media might have impacted, like, your relationship, your friend's relationship. Like, maybe some girl slid into your man's DM or some man slid into your girl's DM. There's so many different things when you think about this. So many layers to this.
1: I'm going to go
2: last. You see your man liking pictures that you're like, why did he like homegirl with the BBL's picture?
1: Oh my God. Why? Yes.
2: Like, there's so much stuff that I'm like, or the other side of it is like, you're like looking at Instagram and like, look at what this guy posted about his girlfriend. Why you don't post me like that? Why didn't you buy me flowers? Like, there's so many layers to this. Do we think social media is helping or hurting relationships?
1: You know I have my opinion. I'm going to wait for last.
2: So that's our topic of the day. One of the topics. That's the first one we're going to kick it off once you get. I need my lady friends to come on the call so that they can also have my back on this. And then we're going to talk to, I think we're going to talk to a sex expert too.
1: Wait, are we trying to bring on? I'm here already. What do you mean? What? I'm here already.
2: Your wife said something different, but we're talking to. I think we're going to bring on a sex expert who's going to talk to us. I think we have some. We do have our motivational blessings coming.
1: Yeah,
2: to
1: I need that right now because you just shut me down. So, ladies and gentlemen, you're tuned to the One Love Radio Morning Show. Let's get into that little motivational segment. We'll be right back in a minute, you guys. And we do want to hear from you.
6: No thing in your life just happened. There are some things that you learn in the process, in the painful grappling of climbing up to a place rather than being zapped to a place. The things that you went through getting there give you the tenacity to stay there. The fight is your friend. My life was shaped in part through tragedies. And the weird thing about tragedies is that they don't tell you that they're shaping you.
7: Intellect can describe it, but only instinct can find it.
6: people always remember and talk about how you made it, and you're king, or you're the president, or you're the pope, or whoever you are, but they don't understand what all you went through to get there. By the time I figured out what life was all about, it was time to go. I've been sick before. I made it. I've been broke before. I made it. I've been brokenhearted before. I made it. I cried all night, but I made it. I've been betrayed, but I made it. I've been lied on, but I made it. I've been destitute, but I made it. I've been rejected, but I made it. Sometimes when you're imagining how things are gonna go, they don't go the way you imagined. And if you're a weak person, you will quit because it didn't go the way you imagined it.

If you don't learn how to master the breaking point, you may have many ventures, but you will not accrue massive success in any area because you have not mastered the breaking point. Every time life runs you to a breaking point, you will give up and quit. You will back away and run. You will say, this is too hard, this is too emotional, this is too stressful, and you will back away. You cannot be a champion until you have survived a breaking point. If you don't learn how to touch people, you can never stop the issues that exist internally or externally in your church, in your life, in your family, in your business. So the one thing that the enemy is determined to do when you are at a breaking point, the first thing he wants to do is isolate you. The only thing wrong with your dream is that you're trying to do it by yourself. The difference between start and finish is determined by how you handle the breaking point. In the process of going up, whenever wheat comes up, tare comes up to the same proportion. Or let me say it in a way that's familiar to you. New levels bring new devils. So while you're coming up, on one side, your haters, problems, situations, circumstances, responsibilities, debt factors, bills, organizational infrastructure needs all come up at the same level. That one says you can't come up over here and not come up over there. They both grow up together. Just because your circumstance don't reflect it right now doesn't mean that you don't have it. Believe in yourself and get up out of there and go do what you've got to do.

0: All right, ladies and gentlemen, we're back. Welcome to the Unloved Radio Morning Show. I'm your host, Brian, in the air chair. Ladies and gentlemen, are you back there with me?
1: Buenos dias.
0: Checking all the levels here. All right. We got a few minutes before we go to the top of the hour, but just get into the little teaser about the topic. What are we going to talk about today, you guys?
1: We're talking about social media.
0: Okay, so let's talk. Set it off. What is your opinion? I said I'm going to go last because you know I'm always the devil's advocate sometimes, so I want to hear what you guys are thinking.
1: Well, what's up, Love One Love Radio? It is Cheyenne, your favorite Afro Latina here, tuning in. And I'm basically saying, of course, social media does destroy relationships. Reason being is because sometimes it seems like social media is, when it's not used as a tool for either business or marketing or situations like that, when it comes to personal life, sometimes it might be a little fabricated, and you see that couples are posting very happy pictures in love, and then in the end they're not happy. Or you have people that overshare information, which also is not
0: well. I hate that.
1: Oh my goodness. It's like
0: eating dinner, doing this at the airport. Oh my gosh, I hate it.
1: Just took another step. So I feel like it's just sometimes when you let people or the outsiders into your personal space, something always negative happens. And then in the sense for, like, you know, real committed couples, there's so much access in social media right now that it's like, you know, you can just talk to anybody on a click of a DM, you know? So I think that temptation is definitely more accessible. I think that couples should just stay away from social media. If you in a loving relationship, committed, then yeah, just stay away from social media for sure.
0: Renee, what do you think?
2: Cheyenne, something that you said actually made me think about this. Like, I'm not completely, like, social media has completely ruined relationships. I'm not completely on that side. I do think it impacts it. But something you said just reminded me of the fact of, like, I think anyone outside of your relationship, whether it's social media, your friends chiming in on things, I think all of that impacts it. And I think it all negatively impacts it. In the sense of that, unless you're in the relationship with the person, like the peanut gallery giving comments about your stuff or like reflecting on it or like comparing things or looking at, I think all those things are layers that really actually impact a relationship. So I think social media is an extension of that. But I don't think it's the main thing, if that makes sense. And we could talk about it more after when we come back from the break and also talk about. But so I think there's a deeper thing of like who you invite into your relationship impacts your relationship. that's what I've learned in my experience of like sometimes you feel really great of like talking to friends about things and then like it doesn't work out.
0: Keep it to yourself.
2: Yeah. Sometimes I think you just have to work it out on your own or something and talk to Jesus. I don't know. So I think whether you're looking to social media or looking to friends, sometimes I think that that's what like negatively impacts your relationship.
0: Well said. Well, ladies and gentlemen, you're into the One Love Radio Morning Show. In about a minute or so, we're going to go to the top of the hour, hear from some of our wonderful sponsors that make this all possible. We're going to get more from Tracy. We're going to get some from Cheyenne. We're going to see if we can check in with Zenmar when he comes back. And obviously, Renee's going to be opinionated, and I have my weird angle. But you'll get all that when we come back. But let's, what else are we going to talk about entertainment? I want to talk about the Chronic thing and the AI songs, too. You know that's up my alley. That's something I definitely want to get into. I was listening to the song this morning, and I'm like, yo, this song is a great song. I mean, sometimes the song almost makes me cry. I'll be honest. And it's an AI song, so what are you going to do? Good music is good music, no?
2: Yeah, I mean, good. We can talk, but we have to unpack this. We got to unpack this a bit more and like tell the people when we come back from break about what Brian is talking about. Chronix has, I love that Chronix has a voice on this, though. I love that he's speaking up as an artist to shape, like, what do we think about AI music and how does that show up in awards? So we need to unpack that and hear what our listeners are.
0: All right, well, let's let Chronix take us out. Ladies and gentlemen, we'll be back after the top of the hour. We'll be right back. One Love Radio. Stay tuned.

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Constable Joel Robinson of the Jamaica Constabulary Force has been honored with the Chairman's Award at the LASCO JCF Saluting Our Heroes Awards. The Jamaica Observer reports Robinson, a school resource officer, has also been promoted to corporal by Commissioner of Police Dr. Kevin Blake. Jamaica's government is pursuing stronger air links and tourism partnerships to attract high-end visitors from the Middle East, according to Tourism Minister Edmund Bartlett. Cricket West Indies says it needs additional millions of US dollars annually to fund expanded tournaments and programs across the Caribbean, noting traditional sponsorships cannot cover the costs. In Trinidad, the opposition party gathered for the presentation of the national budget, with supporters celebrating outside Parliament. In entertainment, the Bruvi Music Festival is honoring reggae and dancehall hitmakers across the region. That's the Caribbean Roundup. 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

0: That's the theme song right there. That's part of the gym playlist for every morning. What about y'all? What y'all feel about that song?
1: It's a big deal.
0: Yeah, it's a good song.
2: I'm always a big deal. I'm a very big deal.
0: I know that's right. All right, ladies, let's get into it. Let's spice it up. Come on now. 7 o'clock, everybody should be up by now. I gave you a little bit of grace period. What are we going to talk about? Liven it up.
1: Beep, beep, beep, beep.
0: That's a vet sound effect. Oh, my God. Let's get it.
3: Here we go. Topic.
0: Y'all are funny. All right, what are we going to talk about? What do y'all feel like talking about? Don't we have things to do?
1: Well, actually, we can head into our 122nd Spanish Minute with an Uptown Girl.
0: But I think Morgan Freeman said something. I heard the voice of God come in the chat.
4: I'm not the voice of God.
0: See, yes, Morgan.
4: No, I'm not. Not at all.
1: Why is Morgan Freeman always a narrator?
0: Right.
2: No, but David does sound like this, like, weird, like, what? What did Jesus say? What? like, what? His voice just is, yeah.
4: Blessing good morning to you, ladies. Hopefully all is well with you. All right. Got to say good morning. Good morning, Cheyenne. Hopefully you had a wonderful evening. Good morning to you, Renee. Hopefully you had a wonderful evening. Good morning, Tracy. Hopefully you're enjoying the beach. Okay. Okay, and Tracy.
5: I'm hearing you. Tracy,
4: you're good?
5: I'm good.
4: Okay, you're the one I'm getting the echo from. Okay. There you go. Got to fix that there, right there. I'm checking with Renee now. Renee, are you good?
2: I'm great. I'm great, but I'm only hearing you, Cheyenne, Brian.
4: Yeah, Tracy's got her usual, you know. Thingamajig. But and Zenmar is somewhere out there tinkering with
2: Zenmar's
4: his toy
2: at the gym. He gave us a gym pick again this morning.
0: That was an AI pick from Google. That wasn't
2: like,
0: him in the gym.
2: That's his accountability, y'all. Like, I appreciate it. He's trying to like hold himself accountable, so he gives us like gym picks in the morning, so we know he did it today. He's in the gym.
4: Interesting. Hey, Brian, can you give us an instrumental in the background here so we're not listening to Christopher Martin talking about Big Deal, if you don't mind, please. Just a straight instrumental. Yeah, I was listening to you guys and checking you guys, and I was seeing that Brian is the lead host this morning, and I'm just kicking back with my feet up on my desk and two Red Bulls and a big jug of Alpha Plus Greens. Social media. I don't know what the big deal is. You know, there is no big deal. It's an advancement in life, and it should be treated accordingly. So if you're having problems with it, with your relationship, then the problem is with the people in the relationship. That's my take on it. That's how I look at it. So,
2: yeah, I feel you. I think social media isn't what broke the relationship. The relationship had issues from before social media.
4: Exactly. That's like saying, you know, now that we have cell phones, it's destroying our relationship. What?
2: But, yeah, I agree. And also, like, I think it, so it does, I agree. Your relationship had issues before social media. I do think social media, though, adds a layer or adds some, it's outside, even, like, not just thinking about relationships. Just think about people do this whole comparison thing where you now with social media, because people post the highlights of their life, not many people are posting the lows. Right? They're posting like the wins or the highs or the most positive or amazing or like flashy moments. And people, if you're not careful and you're scrolling, you're going to fall into this whole, like, you start to compare your life to theirs. So I can see where, yeah, you're in your relationship and then now you're following someone who, like, they're posting, oh, my husband put me on a private jet. Oh, look at how my sweetheart cooked all this dinner for me. And you might be now, scrolling and seeing all this and be in your head like, why my man don't do that?

0: for me, or why my girl, you know, she don't do this, she don't wear this. So there is a bit of thing that you have to manage yourself, not just with relationships, just manage, like, you cannot compare yourself to folks' highlight reel that they're giving you. And some of those highlight reels are even fake, too. So I agree with you, David. Well.
1: AI. It's AI.
2: Yeah, but my take on that is, why are we so concerned about somebody else's?
0: What were you going to say, David?
3: Now, hold on, Tracy, you need to start out your thing. Now, me, you're up on one side. Yesterday, you're good, and today, you're not good. You're up on one side now, like you're up on one side of the island. Plug out that and plug it back in. Yo, Beer, jump on a plane and bring our equipment right away. Shut it.
4: Say less.
3: Right away. But you know what? Talking about social media, Renee, okay, and Cheyenne, okay? All right? Here's my thing. Here's my topic this morning. All right? And it blend in with what we're not talking about. All right? And by the way, folks, good morning, wherever you are. In New York and Orlando and South Florida. Brian, Renee, Cheyenne, Tracy, your significant other. Can you just take your phone and give it to them with no password? Or do they have the password to your phone? And don't lie.
4: She has every password. You can ask her when she comes down here. I don't hide anything. She has all my bank passwords, anything important, phone password. No, not an issue.
1: Yeah, that's good. That's good. So that's not a person that has an issue about, like Renee was saying, not about social media, but about the whole person itself. So if you can't give, just like Brian said, no worries, I can give you my phone, here's the password. If you can't do that, then yeah, there's some sneakiness going on.
4: And now, does she have the password to the phone I keep hidden in a potato chip bag buried in the backyard? Now that's a different story.
3: No, she had the bat phone. We call that bat phone.
4: The phone hidden in the trunk of the car. Does she have that? I'm just kidding. Just kidding.
0: I'll say, personally, I have not experienced a relationship where we've gotten to this level of we're doing that, where we're sharing passwords. I could just give you my phone. I take his phone. I have friends who that is the level of relationship that they are, and beyond. Wait.
3: That's not a question, Renee.
0: The
3: question is, right now, if you have somebody, right, would you give them your phone?
0: Yeah, you could take my phone. Right now, you could take my phone. If I'm in a relationship with you, you could take my phone.
3: Okay. And walk away and go about them business with your phone.
0: Yeah, you could. I'm like literally thinking in my head, yeah, you could. Could you take my AI?
4: That's funny.
0: I don't know. You might see some things in there that you'd be like, wait, what? Just don't read my AI chats.
1: All right, y'all. But what about, like, your significant other constantly liking other girls' phones or other
0: photos
1: guys'
0: and stuff like that?
1: Photos, yeah.
0: Okay.
3: Nothing wrong with that.
1: Nothing wrong with that. But if you see, like, you know what I'm saying? There's a picture, let's say the guy just came out the gym, no shirt, flexing, and your significant other likes it. Or a girl
0: If I notice you are liking a ton of women's pictures, right? The ones who are giving you the thirst trap pictures on Instagram. And especially if they don't look nothing like me.
4: But wait, does it matter if he has access to them or not? So if he's liking a lot of, say, Kelly Rowland pictures, that's one thing. But it'd be different if it was your cousin, right?
1: But that's just social media, guys.
0: It's just we're liking pictures. But yeah. I'm human. If it starts to be like it's a lot of them that you're liking, and not Kelly Rowland, it's like just random folks, but they all don't look anywhere close to me, I might question you and be like, "Bruh, is that what your real type is?"
4: But this is from the woman who wouldn't dress up for her man. to wear what he likes, right? So now if he likes other women's pictures, you're going to complain. See how you want to...
0: But there's a different... Wait. There's a difference between dress up where I'm like, we don't look the same. Like this... If this woman is... She's got lots of curves and all that. We don't look the same. There's a difference between dress up versus what a person looks like.
4: Out of curiosity, why would that... I don't understand. Why would that bother you as a woman?
0: It wouldn't bother me. I would have questions, though. I feel like I would be in my head like, I wonder if, like, that's what he really is looking
4: for. So I can only eat butter pecan ice cream for the rest of my life? I can't like chocolate or vanilla or pistachio or strawberry?
0: You can like these other things, but you can't like 20 diabetes. Chocolates. You can't like 20 chocolates and then come look at me at butter pecan and be like, I'm like, well, bruh, you keep liking chocolates. Should you be with chocolate?
4: That's crazy. Women are crazy. I'm sorry. That's one of those things where I just have to say that's just crazy.
1: But you if like your partner is doom scrolling at the dinner table, liking Instagram pictures or, you know, being happy, like when it's kind of like messing up your daily routine or your daily life when you guys are together, usually everyone is already on scrolling while we're on the dinner table eating on the phone and your significant other is just liking pics, communicating on social media, but you guys are together in person. Is that still okay?
3: Let me dissect this for a minute, if you all don't mind.
4: Break it down.
3: Let me dissect this topic here. Ladies and gentlemen, once again, this is the One Love Radio Morning Show. Turn your radios up. We would love for you to participate. We're going to have a chat room. We're going to have some call-ins and all of that. We've got on the panel here, we've got Brian Beer leading the morning show. We've got Renee King somewhere up in Mount Vernon, I think. We've got Shine Sanchez in our big penthouse apartment in Miami overlooking the Biscayne Bay. We've got Tracy Spence, okay, in her mansion overlooking, okay, the South Shores, fiddling with her phone and her headset. And we've got Zenmar struggling to connect to the studio. And what's we got? That's it. And me, right? Now, let me dissect this. Cheyenne, where that is concerned, where you and your partner is spending time together, and he's scrolling and doing all of that, that's complete, utterly disrespect to you, all right? And if you're doing the same thing to him, I think that's complete disrespect. Now, on the part for liking pictures, liking other women pictures, liking other men pictures, or liking whatever the hell you want, on Instagram, to each his own. If that's what you like, that's what you like. Because guess what, Cheyenne, Tracy, and Renee, and Brian? If they're not liking it in front of you, okay, they're liking it behind you. Now, if they're doing it in front of you in a disrespectful way, that is wrong. That is completely wrong. You understand? If they know that it's going to hurt you, then don't do that. But at the same time, they should be transparent as to the fact, me, if I'm walking down the road with my partner and I see a girl, I say, yo, our body biggie, man. I say, yo, why are titty them so big? I don't like the body there. Nah, the body there not look too right. At least they know that if they say, so why are you looking? I'm like, because eyes are made to look. And if I don't say it, it's going to be that I'm looking, but you just don't know it. If you don't want to know it now, then tell me that you don't want to know it. And then I will look, but you won't know that I'm looking. I hope you guys get something from that as to what I'm saying. And tell me if I'm wrong.
4: Or OG right. Knowledge.
3: I'm just saying. They're going to look anyway. You think your woman is not looking? You think your woman is not looking at a man and I try to hide it from you?
0: Oh, I'm not trying to hide it. But so I think I agree. I hear your point. The thing that it also made me think about, though, is like, so sometimes, like, for example, David will send us stuff. Like, or Phil, our other friend, like, I have, like, friends who will send stuff that they're sharing from Instagram, and I'll share stuff, too. One thing I do want access to is, like, I do want to see what's in your algorithm. Like, I actually want to see that, because now I start to think around, what are you looking at? Like, sometimes I'll question, like, I'll get an Instagram post, and I'm like, somebody needs to clean up your algorithm. Why is this on your feed? So I actually, now that I think one of the first things I would actually look at if I had my man's phone... I want to look.
3: That's what they look. That's what
0: I know. So I think you should, yeah. And I want to look. I want to go through your. I do want to know this stuff. I want to go through your algorithm and see what you're exploring.
3: What is that doing for you?
0: It gives me a context of what you're liking, what you're looking at, and also what's like what's coming to you? What's coming into your
3: what
0: your
3: is
0: head?
3: That? What value is that going to add to your life? What do you? Every single person, every one of you on this panel have your secrets. Every one of you, okay? Every single one of you have your secrets. Who is picking their nose right now? Who's digging out their mati? Who's doing all of them things there right this second? You all have your secrets. Wrong or right?
4: Wait. Hold on. She's right here. Before she leaves, I'm going to ask her. Hello? Come here. Come to the microphone, woman. To the best of your knowledge.
0: Wait. Introduce, who is this woman?
1: I know. Hello, woman.
4: Ladies and gentlemen, One Love Radio. This is my wife, LaToya. I'm going to ask her a question based on what we just said, just so y'all don't think I'm capping. To the best of your knowledge, do you have
0: wait a minute. Wait a minute. Hi, look. Good morning. Look, can we talk to LaToya? Wait,
4: hi,
0: Brian.
4: No. This is not an interview Q&A session.
0: Why can't we
4: No. She gets one question answered and she got to go. All right.
0: By the way, we've never met LaToya before in our life. This is our first time talking to her. So we're like, wait, can we talk to LaToya? We didn't even know her name. Who is this?
4: No conversations needed. All right. So again, so she can go.
3: She pleaded her fifth.
4: To the best of your knowledge, do you have all of my passwords?
5: Yes, I do.
4: Thank you. All right, y'all. That's
0: hi, LaToya. It's so nice to meet you.
3: Hold on, everybody.
6: Hold on.
3: Ryan, I want to speak with LaToya. LaToya, when you get home later on, give me a call. I'm going to give you the real password, all right, to something else, all right?
1: Bug man. No, but for real, guys, like, okay, what about if the commenting? What if your significant other is constantly commenting on other people's posts or what about the DMs? Have y'all checked the DMs? It goes down in the DMs. So everything flips there, not just liking pictures. What if now you're actively writing under people's pictures and engaging even with strangers? We don't know them. You know, you don't know them personally, but you're avid on the socials. So is it okay for your significant other to slide in the DMs to say anything or opinion eight on comments?
3: As long as I can slide into something else.
5: Oh, Lord.
1: My goodness, squeeze, no. Guys, don't listen to that right now.
0: I do remember a wise person once telling me, and I don't know which wise person this was, what you're looking for, you will find.
1: Mm.
0: So we do have to remember, add that lens to, like, if you're going to check the DMs, you're going to check the emails, you're going to check. If you have to check, that's a signal. That's one. That's a signal. Two, yeah, you're going to dig. You're going to find what you're looking for. So I think we have to also be mindful of that.
3: Absolutely. Listen, it's 26 minutes after the hour. Once again, this is the One Love Morning Show. We just recently started a show, and it's finally pulling together somehow with something that is interesting. And this morning we're speaking about social media. And what's the topic again?
4: Trying to get me in trouble.
0: If social media mash up people life, mash up people relationships.
3: Is social media impactful on your relationship, positively, negatively, sideways, up on all of that? And we're at the point now where Cheyenne Sanchez, our counterpart, that is going to be teaching the audience in Spanish, okay, because in Miami, you can't live in Miami without being able to speak Spanish. I live in a building where, you know, I am the only black man and that is in the building, and I'm the only one that does not speak Spanish fluently. But that is not necessarily true in this day and age, as Renee says. We have this thing called AI. but anyway, so we're at the point now with the DM part of the social media. Are we checking the DMs? And once again, you know, check all the DMs. If somebody has slide up another person, DM on all of that. I mean, you've got to have confidence in your partner. Got to have confidence.
4: Facts.
3: Do you think, let me ask each and every single one of you, like my friend Renee here. She wants her cake and eating it too, all right? Like, she wants to have this fine-ass dude, and she wants all the bells and whistles. But it shouldn't go the other way around. Do you seriously think that you are the best thing on the planet? Don't you think the other person is going to have thoughts in their mind about other people and vice versa? You too? It's going to happen. I think it's quite normal. So the DM part for me is the DM part. You know, somebody's going to slide in my DM and say, hey, I like you. And that's going to stroke your ego a little bit. Do you accept? That's the part, Cheyenne. And vice versa. How much man open in a DM, Cheyenne? How much man open in a DM?
1: They go in, but it's your level on responding now. Is your significant other responding to the DMs? Even a who's this questioning it, it's already a response.
3: But tell the truth. If this person checks off on your list everything that you think that you wanted or in a relationship, whether that you're in one or not, do you, all right, the person hits your DM, do you go look at their profile? Do you go scan their pages? Yes or no?
1: Yes.
3: Exactly. And is that human? Yes. Okay. And don't you think, let's say you have a partner. Don't you think your partner does the same? They do. They go check out a person's profile, see what they're all about. And maybe they see a lot that they like. Right, Renee?
0: I don't have a problem if you look.
3: Hey, hold up. Hold up, guys. Just take a second. We're going to take a break and come right back to the One Love Morning Show. It's getting crazy up in this MF. All right, let's go.

0: Grumpy isn't it?
1: Tracy, we can talk now, guys. All right. We can talk now because we're on break.
2: All right.
1: See?
2: So I'm not sure whether I can hear Tracy if she's talking right now.
1: Yeah, Carlin. No, Tracy, the bottom line is that your phone and your device is not working properly. So I don't know if what you did yesterday, which it worked perfectly, but right now we're hearing your the left side, all right? And that's not, it's not on this side of the studios because it's only you. So what I'm thinking is try a different headset or take off the headphone for a minute and try it without there and go straight, all right? Plug that out. All right, so then.
3: But why don't I hear her at all? Yeah, you're hearing her right now, David?
1: Because guess what? She's mono side. That's the reason why you cannot hear her. It's something that we've been trying to explain. Something's wrong with her phone. Do you have a different device, Tracy?
2: I could use a different device. Let me try. And
4: David, you're echoing as well.
1: I'm echoing because Tracy's up.
4: Oh, that's why. Okay.
1: Yeah, switch devices, please. Okay. All right. Now, Shine, am I echoing now?
5: Nope.
4: No, now you're better. It's like as soon as Tracy gets off, everybody gets good.
1: Yes. So here's what's happening. Let me explain mix minus, Renee. All right. Mix minus means turn your radio down, the music down, Brian, if you don't mind. So mix minus simply means when you speak, okay, you're mixing to the other person, that you're sending your voice to the studios or sending your voice to the other person. The minus means it should not come back. Minus your voice coming back to you. So that's the reason why they call it mix minus in radio technology. All right? When I send you my voice, it should not come back to me. I don't want it back. You should keep it. That's yours. Okay? So when Tracy speaks, she does not have a mix minus. All right? She has a complete. So she sends you her voice and then she gets it back. So her mix minus is not on or working. So her device, for whatever reason, and by the way, you get the issue when you don't have your headphone on, because when you speak into the microphone, your headset is picking it up and sending it back in the microphone. So that's the reason why it's messy. I know it sounds a little bit convoluted, but that's basically it. And that's the reason why we need to have the headphone on. Or if there's something called echo cancellation on your phone, you turn it on. But even if you turn that on and you're still not configured, it could potentially cause problem. Yes, go ahead.
5: Boss, what are you going to do for the 50?
1: For the 50, I'm calling in. Huh?
5: Okay.
6: Is anybody hearing me any better now? Is there
3: now
6: echo?
3: I hear.
1: Now you're good. Now you're good. Now you're good. So somebody, it always pays to listen to David Anakin. I know you all don't like me, and that's fine. But if you do listen to me, you'll get much further in life. All right.
4: This is too funny.
1: Okay.
4: All right. I just wanted to say too, guys, I'm gonna have to leave in a few. So should we do the Spanish when I get back?
1: Absolutely.
4: All right. So I'm gonna mute for a little bit.
1: Okay.
4: Don't even. Why is it that that's always how it's? Is that how it sounds? After the lessons, you're going to learn and you're not going to have to use that anymore.
1: You're going to
4: learn actual words.
1: Oh, man. Is that how Jamaican patois sound?
3: I think you
6: need to send me a link.
1: What's that, Tracy?
6: No, I need to get. How are we going to put Shelly on at 7:15?
1: We just send her a link. Same way we send you a link.
6: No problem. So whenever you get a chance, send it to me so I can reach out to her.
5: I'll send you the link for Shelly right now.
6: Thank you.
1: At 7:15? 7:15 gone, my girl. Remember, you know? Yes, I'm with you.
6: It's 7:15 Jamaica time. It's 8:15 your time. That's fine.
1: Sex expert.
6: Okay. Brian says he's one. I mean, we never knew this.
5: Midea, man. Midea.
1: What makes Shelly at a sex expert?
2: He didn't let us talk to LaToya to confirm that.
6: When that she comes on, you ask her.
1: That was a setup.
2: I'm like, geez, we can't even talk to LaToya. It was like one word.
5: One word too many.
4: Interesting though, sex expert.
1: Hold on, 1 second. How long do we have left, Brian?
5: About 60 seconds.
1: Yeah. I'm like,

0: All right, ladies and gentlemen.
1: We should pull up the truck. Yeah, oh! Nah. Jesus. God damn. Yeah.

0: simple things. People gotta appreciate the simple things. That goes back into our conversation with the social media. Everybody's not appreciating the things that they have, watching what everyone else has, getting jealous and ruining relationships.
1: Red eye.
0: I'll let you guys call it red eye. Stop watching other people.
1: Red eye. Is it red eye?
2: Yeah, red eye, long eye, whatever you need to call it. Yeah. But my whole take on this is that I'm sorry. I would not let social media destroy my relationship. First and foremost, I don't care what you want to post, when you want to post. That is of no concern to me. The life you wish to live is your own. I will live my own. Am I going to put my life out there on social media? No, I'm not. You'll never know what I'm thinking. I post nonsense 95% of the time. For all you know, I'm crazy. So if that's what you want to believe, that's on you. That's the next thing. Social media is a facade. What do we create online? What is the image that we're putting out there online? I am not going to play detective in anybody's life, so I'm not going to be following up anybody's pages to see who are you liking, why are you liking them, who are you commenting about. I do not care. It's as simple as that. I do not have the time. I don't have the head to it.
0: This conversation is beneath me. I hear that. You know, Renee is very picky and scrutinous. Like David says, she wants to have a cake and eat it too. I mean, I can appreciate that. I said Renee is very scrutinous.
3: I love how like people say she wants to have her cake and eat it too. I don't want to settle. I want what I want.
0: This settle thing is an overrated word.
3: I want what I want. And you want what you should get.
0: Yeah,
3: but I agree with Tracy's point of like, I also do not have time to be going through all your, I don't have time to search your phone. I genuinely don't have time. So, and back to the point that I said before, if I have to do it, there's a bigger issue. If there's some layer of trust that's missing from this or something that you've triggered that I feel that I need to now, we have a problem. there's a bigger issue.
2: You definitely have a bigger issue because I'm not going to play detective in anybody's life. I'm sorry. And I don't want anybody playing detective in mine either. So, well, you're not going to find anything, but hey.
0: Right.
3: She's really good at keeping secrets.
0: Exactly. Trust
2: me, you're not going to find anything. I can guarantee you that.
4: Let me tell you all something, all right? You're all liars to yourself. You're never, ever going to find everything you're looking for or what you're looking for. You will need to settle, Renee. You will need to settle. And the word settle is a very strong word. Let's use the word compromise.
3: I agree I need to compromise. I don't think I need to settle.
4: Well, you are settling once you decide to be with that person with all of their flaws and all the imperfections and the perfections.
0: Exactly.
4: That is settling. Every single human being at some point can choose to settle or not. But if you want to have a relationship, you're going to settle. That's settling. Once you decide on a relationship, that's settling. And I am the OG of relationships and never been married. So, there.
3: Wait.
0: Yet.
3: Self-praise. Yeah. You know what my aunt says? Self-praise is no praise. How you going to call yourself the OG? The OG of relationships. And I ain't never been. What does that mean?
4: Hold up. You are looking on the OG side of it. But I'm just trying to tell you that I've been through enough relationships to understand and let people know that there's no such thing as finding the right person. The right person in your head basically is not what it is that you end up with. That's all I'm saying. And it is okay to settle. It is okay to compromise. It is okay to be with someone that does not have everything you want. For example, let's not even be hypothetical. Let's pick on you, Renee, right here on the morning show. You want a man of a certain stature physically. That's one, right? You want a man of a certain stature. That's one. You want a man of a certain caliber where finance is concerned. You want a man of a certain caliber where charm and romance is concerned. You want a man that is going to be doing all these wonderful things for you. Okay, you're looking for all these things and you believe that you can find that person that checks every one of your boxes. But let me be the bearer of bad news as your best friend. It doesn't exist. It just does not exist. That's one. Now, before you respond, all right, I'd like for you to think panda side, you know. That same man that you're looking for, who may check some of the boxes, what do you think he is looking for? And do you check all of his boxes? That may I talk about. There.
0: Boom.
4: There.
5: That wow.
0: And Renee, well, anyways, we say these things to you because we love you. We want you to be happy.
3: First of all, but y'all are making it. There's one side that's portrayed on this radio, dear listeners, so y'all can understand this. There's one side of this. I do not walk around here thinking that, oh, it has to be this exactly. I do have things that I like and love. I want them to be taller than me. I want them to be kind. I want them to be ambitious. There are things that I want, things that I would like in our relationship. But I'm not over here with my long checklist as what David and folks on the radio will make this seem like. It's totally okay, not that. I work with...
4: Wait.
3: What did you say? I didn't hear okay. you.
4: Let's say he's an ugly guy and he fits all the other stuff. Are you
3: gonna I've dated ugly men. I've done it.
5: Wow.
4: No one...
5: Conversations.
4: I say nobody said anything that she didn't date ugly men. Let's
3: I
4: go
3: did.
4: Back to what I'm gonna you're not listening to me. Let me get to the point. Did you settle?
3: When I dated the ugly man?
4: Did you settle?
3: No, I didn't settle.
4: So that's out of the picture.
3: Wait, no, settle. Me dating, what I'm trying to say to you is me choosing to date that man who I didn't think was attractive. That didn't mean that I settled because I chose to date an ugly man. That wasn't a settle. It was a point of there are certain things. I don't think everyone is equal. For example, whoever I'm dating, like when I decide to choose to date someone, it's not like there's a scoring of like they have to be all these boxes. I've dated men who do not fit, like they're not tall, they're not this, but something, there was something there. There was something in that person that made me want to say, I do want to take it further and date them. Like there was something. So it's not just all those. I'm not a person who's like, oh, all these things have to be in alignment before I like take the next step of like, I want to date them. But I think even if I'm taking the next step to date, maybe the person who is shorter than me or not as physically attractive as I want it to be or not as accomplished, that doesn't mean I'm settling if I choose to, like, date that person. I don't think that's settling.
4: You see, the operative word date, you're using the wrong word. When I say dating, in my opinion, dating and being with someone are two different things. Once you're with the person, you're not dating anymore. You're with the person. So what I'm trying to say is, have you ended up with that person and built a relationship with that person? No.
3: I did. Yes, I have. I did. There's two. I can give a couple examples. Like it went past dating where we were officially boyfriend, girlfriend, and they did not fill my like the quote unquote like Renee needs them to be this, like this, this, this, and this.
4: Boyfriend, girlfriend, not man friend, woman friend. But anyway. Anyway, ladies and gentlemen, somehow we ended up on a relationship topic this morning because of the whole social media, if it is actually destroying your life. This is the One Love Morning Show. Brian, you got any comment? Not because you're married. Tracy, what is it with all of the women on the panel being single? I think Cheyenne is also single. Cheyenne, you're there? She went. I think she's doing some drop-off with her kids this morning. But what is it with all the women on the panel being single? That speaks volume as to the topic.
5: You think? Why do you think so? Why do you think it speaks volume?
4: The conversation that we're having points to that direction.
5: Okay. It's a facade.
4: Okay. Let's clear up the facade then, all right? Do you have a man, Tracy?
5: And I will remain with my first conversation that we had. That my life is private and you will never know anything about me by looking on social media or any media.
3: We like the Rihanna plan. We like the, we are on the Rihanna plan.
5: Yeah.
3: The Rihanna plan is, you notice how Rihanna had moved? We didn't know.
4: Yourself, you're not living Rihanna's life. You don't have billions of dollars.
3: But we like, but listen, what I'm saying is what Tracy is also kind of like trying to say is that we're not putting things out there until we decide what we want to put out there. That's exactly. So it's like, we didn't know. Brianna could have been dating a bunch of different people, and we didn't know until she decided, when she was like, all right, me and ASAP, this is a thing. This is what we're going to put out here. I'm going, that's my man.
4: That's not true. Stop. That's not true. Everybody knew. All right. But anyway, ladies and gentlemen, I am going to leave this section right here because I got to flip the script and go do something on the dip. But listen up. That's my stand here. You ladies, on a need for us, come on for the foolishness and find on yourself a good man. Come on, eat some cake at some wedding because I don't really eat cake, but I'll eat some at your weddings. All right? I want for you to find a good, solid man who will take care of you. I went off with you.
5: Don't worry. You get the first invitation, you know, and the second and the third I'll send out to Brian and Renee.
4: No. I mean, I get the first invitation because if I'm getting the first invitation, you mean I would be marrying you. So I get the second invitation.
5: No. We're going to have invitations. So you'll be the first person that will get the invite after the wedding is announced, you know? I'll make sure I do a big announcement.
4: All right, no problem. One Love Morning Show, people. Hey, Brian, what do you got to say, man?
0: 30 seconds.
5: What? Are you talking about 30 seconds?
4: I know what he's talking about. That's the reason why I said it's all yours.
3: Okay. Brian, you're all good? Yours.
4: Go ahead, sir. It's all yours.
3: I think Brian...
4: he's multitasking. Maybe it's all yours. Yeah, it's all yours.
3: I think he needs
5: Fine. If he's multitasking, I mean, I can go right into some of the news and entertainment stuff that we have happening in Jamaica right now. Out of the newscast for yesterday, of course, the talk is still out there about NARA, which is, of course, the National Reconstruction and Resilience Authority. There is still talk from the opposition about the amount of money that is being spent in terms of rental for that building, downtown Kingston. The public is still not very pleased. They're also speaking about the amount of money that the CEO will be collecting as his salary. Separate and apart from that, some good news. Jamaica is on course to recover about 88% of its hotel rooms capacity by the end of this year, bearing in mind that quite a few hotels have been closed since last year because of the hurricane. We are approaching the eve or the anniversary date of Hurricane Melissa. I know we're going to have some interesting things to talk about on that day. Find out who was in the storm, who was not in the storm, who visited Jamaica right after the storm. But yeah, tourism is looking good in Jamaica. We should have some more hotel rooms come December 15, which is the official start of the winter tourism season. Also, the third country nationals, of course, if you've been following the news, you realize that Jamaica will be taking the persons from the U.S. and they will be transitioning. So persons who are deported will be transitioning through Jamaica, not necessarily Jamaican nationals. And the government has been a bit hush-hush as to the exact terms of the agreement. So the country, of course, our people are going to say what they're going to say because we have not gotten the full story of exactly what it entails for the island on the hold. What the government has said is that they will not be taking anybody who have criminal backgrounds into the country, and it will be a maximum of at least 25 people per fortnight that will transition through. And of that 25, they have put a cap that at least 10 of them can apply for asylum if it is that they wish to remain in Jamaica. So they don't all have to leave based on the nature of their crimes. They said it's not criminals, but based on the nature of the deportation, then they can get asylum in Jamaica. Also in news, more NARA news, there's again... NARA has been the biggest controversy based on everything that has been happening, from the salary, from the amount of money that you're paying for rent. Now, the Support Jamaica platform, which was put in place following the hurricane, and it garnered quite a bit of funds. Again, persons are saying, is the fund being used to help with the National Reconstruction and Resilience Authority? The Information Minister Senator Dana Morris-Dixon came out yesterday to say that no, this is not the case. They will have to find funds from elsewhere, you know, to outfit everything that they need to do with NARA. A little bit of sports. The Reggae Girls will today again meet Mexico. They met on Friday in their bid to the World Cup.
3: Let's go, Reggae Girls!
5: And they actually won 4-3. And they're hoping that tonight, again, when they meet for the return game, they will also come out victorious in that. That's the news right now in terms of entertainment. I know Brian wanted to speak about Chronix and the whole AI and the Grammy. And I think it's very interesting, you know. What exactly are we going to have a different category in the Grammys for AI-generated music? Is it fair? Is it fair for us to have AI-generated music versus humans? You know? AI versus humans. What are your thoughts, Renee?
3: I don't know. I was thinking about this, too, and diving into this. So, like, so just for details, and I if I'm understanding this, and I'll also share it with the listeners. So Chronix, this weekend, he posted on socials, made some comments, and here's what he said. Essentially, he's saying robots need their own Grammy. He posted it this weekend that albums made with AI, LLMs, and machine learning, he believes they should compete in a separate category and not against human artists. And why he's saying this now, just so folks understand this, the Grammy first round voting is open right now. It's open from October 12th, I think, to the 22nd. And nominations then come November 16th. So everything's live. And Chronix, shout out to Chronix, has skin in the game. His album Exile, which I love, is in the best reggae album race. And who also is in that race is Cartel, Massacre, Buju, Beanie, Shaggy, Protege, Alkaline. They're all in this category. But there's also a song in there, which I think I need to cue it up. I started listening to it a little bit because this song was not on my radar. There is a project called Let Babylon Burn by a creator named Robert Lancaster out of Norway. He writes the lyrics and the direction. The vocals and the production was done by AI. He has dozens of tracks. A lot of people have listened to this. I think it's crossed over, like, he has over, like, 60,000 subscribers. One of the songs has over 130 million YouTube views. And the layer is that the face of the layer that's in this that's really weird is that the face of the music is an AI-generated Rastafarian. By the way, it's not a real person. It's an AI-generated Rastafarian who's, like, your watch. If you don't know any better, you don't know that this is AI. You don't know that this is not a real person. And you don't know that this is not even, the person who's making this is not even a black Rastafarian. It's some white person in Norway. And this is, can be up against, like, are you going to be upset if, like, this AI song wins a Grammy over our authentic Jamaican yes. artist like Chronix?
0: Highly upset.
3: What part of it?
0: The music what part is of good.
3: It
0: is,
3: what part of it is upsetting to you? Because this is very layered.
0: I can make it pretty simple. It's the difference of the actual creation of the people that got together, wrote the melodies, and put everything together versus a computer doing it. I don't discredit the music. I love a lot of AI songs that I didn't even realize they were AI, so I can't say the songs are bad. But there has to be a distinction between the creativity level, a person actually sitting down, a band actually going down and making the music, or somebody clicking a button. I won't disrespect the music and say it's trash because it's not. But it just needs to be classified differently and separated. That's all I feel.
3: Okay, so you are saying it definitely should be separate categories. We should have a human definitely. Category and we should have an AI category.
0: Yes.
3: Right?
5: I agree with Brian on that. I think maybe that's something they can look at doing. Yeah. I'm agreeing with Brian this morning. Oh, my God.
0: Wow.
5: Is it going to rain? Whoa, I need to look outside. Is it raining?
3: Wait, but I know, right? This is shocking. But wait, but my other question to y'all is, how do you feel about, okay, so we can, let's say we're going to have two separate categories. How do you feel about the fact of that the AI creator, so it's a white man creating a black Rastafarian AI artist, is the face of the music that he's putting out?
0: Feel like it's like appropriation or something?
3: Like, do you, is that, does that bother you? Is there some, like, do you think that draws a line too of like, wait a minute?
0: If it's known, it doesn't bother me. If it wasn't known, maybe it would. If you find out like 20 years later, like Bob Marley was an AI created by somebody in Norway, how would you feel? But if I know at the time, I can't get mad at it.
5: No, it sells. And at the end of the day, it's all about what you are doing and how is it going to sell. It got your attention.
0: Right.
5: And it got the attention of a few million other people. So it works.
3: I don't know. I'm going to push back on y'all because you need to think about it from the side of like, so now we're like, we also get into the layer of like, who gets to wear black culture, like a costume? And then you're like, you also then get to cash the check, get the win.
0: Rachel goes up.
3: Yes. Right? Because there's a, and that's the other part of why, like, so it's interesting. I agree with y'all on the side of like, yeah, if we're going to do awards, we do need a separate AI award and a human award, right? I agree with that. But then the other part is like, but should we even be awarding AI? And I love AI. I love that it lets me, like, I can go and be super creative. But the other part, the challenge with AI, AI is built on other humans' creative work. It was trained. So when you understand what the how AI works, why AI is so good at what it does is that it was trained on other people's creative works. It was able to take all of the stuff that we put on the internet, all of the stuff we fed it. That's what they use to train it. So they're trained. It learned to do what it's doing based on people's original work.
5: We're almost at the top of the hour.

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2: Okay, ladies and gentlemen, this is David Squeeze Anarchy right here for Obviously and Evidently. Well, I've got my very good friend Phil, who is a phenomenal human being in helping people who are behind on their mortgage. Phil, welcome. What's going on, my brother?
3: Thank you. A lot of people in trouble with their mortgages. They're behind. They're facing foreclosure. They're scared. They don't know what to do. We've helped, as you know, at the Fine Law Office, over 5,000 people save their homes. If you're behind 3 months or more and scared, worried about foreclosure, give us a call.
2: Absolutely. And Phil, what about those folks who are already in foreclosure? What can you do for the folks who are in foreclosure? There are quite a few folks who are more than 3 months behind and the bank decide to just put them in foreclosure. What can you do for those folks, seeing that you are Phil at Fine Law?
3: That's what we specialize in. When they're in foreclosure, we can deal with the bank's foreclosure attorney. Sometimes it's easier. We can go to them directly to get a loan modification where they can start over. It happens all the time. If you're in foreclosure or you got foreclosure notices, you need to act on it right away.
2: Now, why would someone believe and think that they're truly going to lose their home when there are ways of them staying in their homes? You know, we have immigrants who are in this country. They came here. They worked very hard. You have helped quite a few of those immigrants and other people. Why is it that these banks are forcing people out? And what can you do, as you have done for many others over there at Fine Law, for all the people who are so worried, getting sleepless nights, living on macaroni and cheese, and is completely worried about losing that home?
3: Everyone who has a mortgage has the same right. So whether you're an immigrant or a U.S. citizen, if they have given you a mortgage, we can fight for you. It happens every day. People obviously are scared, but that immigration has nothing to do with the mortgage. If the mortgage is in your name, a family member's name, we can help you. Right. And
2: Wow. We've
3: done that, as I said, for over 5,000 people we've helped.
2: Ladies and gentlemen, I'm speaking with Phil. I've known this man for well over 15 solid years, and he has been helping out the immigrant community. I'm very happy that he has helped out my Caribbean people. He's truly one of the most powerful individuals I've known when it comes to loan modifications and also foreclosure defense. Here is his number. I'm going to give it out five times, ladies and gentlemen, so just bear with me, all right? Phil's number over at Fine Law right now. Call him and just mention Squeeze. The number is 833-995-8037. That's 833-995-8037. Once again, 833-995-8037. 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Loan modification, foreclosure defense. 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Hey, Phil, thank you so much for being right here. You're taking care of all these states, man, whether it's Florida, the New York tri-state area, Georgia, and beyond. 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All right?
3: Thank you.
2: 833-99-

0: 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I will be exalted among the heathen. I will be exalted in the earth. Selah.
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4: 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Blessed love and blessed morning to our chat rooms, Twitch Nation, Fun Vibes Nation, We Say Road Nation, One Nation. 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We said morning, and welcome to another edition of the Road Morning Show. Yes, please make sure you're following DJ Rye Ivy John. 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All right, so continue to share the link, continue to tell a friend to tell a friend, and it really doesn't matter what platform you're listening from. Go on, share that link, and let us build a community bigger and stronger. Right? That is it. So as you guys know, it's Tuesday morning. So let's step over into Studio ZB and see what's going on with the boss himself, Mr. DJ Wright, on this beautiful morning. Morning, sir. Check, one, two. See what's going on. Let's try this again. Let's step over to Studio ZB and see what's going on with the boss himself. Morning, sir.
5: Morning. Whole thing I go on. I see. God is the greatest.
4: Check. 1, 2. See what's going on. Let's try this again. Let's step over to Studio ZB and see what's going on with the boss himself.

0: Shine all the time.
1: God is great.
0: God is
1: the greatest.
0: Yeah, yeah. I believe it wholeheartedly. I believe it with my every sense of my being. Morning, everyone. Welcome. It has been a truly, truly, truly challenging couple of days. It truly has been. Very, very challenging couple of days, but you know what, Gordy, you know, you put it in a God's hands and we'll see how it all pans out. 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I'll call it. Make sure you do. And make sure you, if you do get into an accident, you really and truly, truly, truly, truly, call the attorneys that care. Call the attorneys that know. Call the attorneys that care. Please forgive my voice. I have not slept. I've been up all night taking care of some things. I've been at the printer till like 2:30 this morning.
1: Cha-cha.
0: And then coming in and it's been very, very challenging day, and the day not started yet. All right. So when you were talking to me, I just got a call because you just can't make some of the stuff up that really happens in life, but you just kind of roll with the punches. And again, hope everything just works away according to God's works and God's plans. I mean,
1: yeah. Whatever it is, we go and pray on it.
0: And that is really as simple as that. Gosh, so many things happening in the news. Boy, Bridging Orange Fished up on a rampage. But what else is new? You know what I mean? What else is new? All right. But I'm just going to jump into it because sometimes you can be lost for words.
1: Yes.
0: And this is one of those mornings where I'm kind of lost for words. That is it. Yeah. See that.

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0: Blessed love, brother Bling Diamond on the check-in. Well, go on, Sister Carrie, everything all right?
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0: Queen Pat, Queen Pam, I see.

We're getting ready for that Big Bad New Year's Eve ball going down December 31st. Yes, man. Big up Chef Garfield, DJ Rye. 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

brother Blink Diamond. Could you possibly and pull up that one there from the top. Once again, blessed morning, Queen Palm. Let's go and sing your heart out this morning, man. Let's go.

0: B, your one and only morning show. Now let me stop. But again, we thank each and everybody for tuning in and checking in each and every morning. 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Because you know all buy cheap do, right? So again, let's go on easy with these vibes on your Tuesday morning. Mr. Christopher Ellis.
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1: Knowing I will love you, girl.
0: Only right, my bro.
1: When to give. Gonna give.
0: We're gonna give good, good loving each and every morning.
1: Yes, I'm gonna give you.
0: That's the code, don't it?

yes, man. Let us give you something to hold on to each and every morning. Right here on the Road Morning Show. Yours truly, DJ Biggs Road, INTL. The boss himself, Mr. DJ Rye. The whole Road International family. Turn up your radios, now, man.

morning, brother West on the check-in. Sister Vanessa. Playing some nice and easy vibes on your Tuesday morning. Right here on the Road Morning Show. Please continue to share the link. Tell a friend to tell a friend.

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Each one of our listeners, it doesn't matter what platform you're pulling from, we thank you, we appreciate you, and we love you. Like I said, please continue to share the link. Tell a friend to tell a friend. Make sure they're following DJ Rye Ivy John. Make sure they're following DJ Biggs Road INTL. Yes, you know, Set of Vibes is here each and every morning, Monday through Saturday, 7 a.m. to 11 a.m. Brought to you by the Big Bad Spectre and Soul Associates. Hey, the tongue twister, I'll go again, man. If you get into any serious accident, trip and fall, that's who we say to call. Make sure you have that number down. 1-800-318-8888. The number again is 1-800-318-8888. Yes, man, tell them, say the Road Morning Show send you. And they'll take great care of you. Even if you don't tell them, say we send you. Then still, I got to take care of you, yeah? So as we said,

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1: Could you possibly rewind and come again?
0: I pull up, you know that, right?
2: Hey! We sing ta-na-na-na.
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0: Different each and every morning.
2: Road International. Oh, yes. For the ladies.
0: That's if you know.

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1: Tell me how this track is called Rock Me. It's not brand new. But if it's the first time you're hearing it, then it can be new, yeah?

He goes by the name of Ricky Novato. Once again, the song is called Rock Me. As DJ Rod would say, you gotta let radio be radio, right? Play some song that we don't hear on the regular, or that you're not gonna hear in the dance hall.

0: Here goes one by Keznambi before the Grammy. It's called She Says.
1: All right. Check it. Yo, yo.
0: Tony up, no.

What a piece of song from Richie Stevens. It's called The Girl Is In His Mind. What a vibes. Right here on The Road Morning Show, your favorite morning show, of course, brought to you by Spector & Associates, your serious injury attorneys. 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Also, remember, we're gearing up now for the big, bad, black and white ball going down New Year's Eve. On the north says niceness guaranteed, and that goes down inside the Jericho Palace, 216-08 Jamaica Avenue, Queens Village. You understand? So if you need your tickets, you can head over to Eventbrite, or you can call 917-335-5331 or 718-739-8443. You know how it go. Until you hear the ticket outlets them start being mentioned. I believe Genesis will have some tickets, but let me not speak before time. Again, just call them two numbers or go on Eventbrite. Look for the black and white ball from Chef Godfrey and DJ Rye and get your tickets them locked in from now. Right? Niceness guaranteed. So, it's 10:43 in the morning. We got a few more to go. So, I want to play that rhythm, yeah.

0: could you possibly
1: Sister Sandy
0: could you
1: said
0: you possibly
1: holla, pull on that one, know you mean. Yeah, rock and groove right here on the Road Morning Show. Each and every morning, Monday through Saturday. 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
1: I just want to thank everybody for tuning in, checking in this morning. 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Again, do remember you can tune in later for the Ivy Jam Drive Time Prime Time with DJ Rye. And for the Twitch family, I'm going to send you over to Crazy Chris this morning. Look like he just turned on to hold up vibes. And again, we're there. We said Road Nation, One Nation, right? That is it. 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Yes, man. Manners and respect to each and every one of you here.

0: Okay, ladies and gentlemen, this is David Squeezaniki right here for Obviously and Evidently. Well, I've got my very good friend Phil, who is a phenomenal human being in helping people who are behind on their mortgage. Phil, welcome. What's going on, my brother?
1: Thank you. A lot of people in trouble with their mortgages. They're behind. They're facing foreclosure. They're scared. They don't know what to do. We've helped, as you know, at the Fine Law Office, over 5,000 people save their homes. If you're behind 3 months or more and scared, worried about foreclosure, give us a call.
0: Absolutely. And Phil, what about those folks who are already in foreclosure? What can you do for the folks who are in foreclosure? There are quite a few folks who are more than 3 months behind and the bank decide to just put them in foreclosure. What can you do for those folks, seeing that you are Phil at Fine Law?
1: That's what we specialize in. When they're in foreclosure, we can deal with the bank's foreclosure attorney. Sometimes it's easier. We can go to them directly to get a loan modification where they can start over. It happens all the time. If you're in foreclosure or you got foreclosure notices, you need to act on it right away.
0: Now, why would someone believe and think that they're truly going to lose their home when there are ways of them staying in their homes? You know, we have immigrants who are in this country. They came here. They worked very hard. You have helped quite a few of those immigrants and other people. Why is it that these banks are forcing people out? And what can you do, as you have done for many others over there at Fine Law, for all the people who are so worried, getting sleepless nights, living on macaroni and cheese, and is completely worried about losing that home?
1: Everyone who has a mortgage has the same right. So whether you're an immigrant or a U.S. citizen, if they have given you a mortgage, we can fight for you. It happens every day. People obviously are scared, but that immigration has nothing to do with the mortgage. If the mortgage is in your name, a family member's name, we can help you. Right. And
0: wow.
1: We've done that, as I said, for over 5,000 people we've helped.
0: Ladies and gentlemen, I'm speaking with Phil. I've known this man for well over 15 solid years, and he has been helping out the immigrant community. I'm very happy that he has helped out my Caribbean people. He's truly one of the most powerful individuals I've known when it comes to loan modifications and also foreclosure defense. Here is his number. I'm going to give it out five times, ladies and gentlemen, so just bear with me, all right? Phil's number over at Fine Law right now. Call him and just mention Squeeze. The number is 833-995-8037. 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Once again, 833-995-8037. 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I do appreciate you, my brother. All right?
1: Thank you.
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1: I just want to say thanks again for the strength. Blessed love to each and every one. Yeah, I'm just going to chat. 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
1: Jaja.

0: continues next. Chaka Khan. I just want to say thanks again to all of my streaming co-workers, colleagues. Just want to say salute for the ride, DJ Roy. Yeah, man, in a remorse mode, lost his mother, and as I said, King, boy, I know the feeling, and it's not a good feeling. I just want to say, but I've just hold on to the memories, you don't know, and me personally, I had a lot of good ones. Yeah, man, a lot of good ones, a lot of tour, a lot of traveling. So I just want to say, Mama Dukes, one will chat, and I'm definitely going to visit you. Maybe in another 2 weeks, you don't know. Excuse me. So I could just chip around now to the news, see what's going on within the world, jump on his people.
1: BBC News with Moira Alderson. 11 sailors are missing after a drone attack on cargo ships off the coast of Bulgaria. Two ships were hit, one of them Ukrainian-owned, the latest in a series of attacks near Bulgaria's territorial waters. Our Eastern Europe correspondent Nick Thorpe reports.
2: The two cargo ships struck by multiple drones early this morning in the Black Sea were just outside Bulgarian territorial waters. That's important because if this had happened just a few nautical miles to the west, Article 5 of the NATO treaty could have been triggered. It defines an armed attack on one member state as an attack on all. 11 crew members are missing in rough seas from the cargo ships, while others have been rescued. 12 crew died last week in a previous drone attack off Bulgaria.
1: The head of Britain's domestic security agency, MI5, has said it's devoting more resources to countering state threats than during the Cold War. In his annual threat assessment speech, Ken McCallum said Russia was currently Britain's main aggressor. He also said MI5 had caught terrorists seeking to exploit AI, including in drones. Here's our security correspondent, Frank Gardner.
3: Russia, he said, remained the number one aggressor, using encrypted messaging apps to recruit criminals to damage Western societies. Our adversaries, he said, were using polarizing algorithms to try to divide British society and turn us against one another. He talked of the need for societal and technological resilience, something that needed to involve the whole of society. MI5, said Sir Ken McCallum, now spent as much time on confronting threats from Russia, Iran and China as it did on counter-terrorism.
1: Rwanda has signed a 10-year deal to host Africa's first Formula One race in more than three decades. The event, which will be called the African Grand Prix, will start in the early 2030s. Activists have previously accused Rwanda of investing in sport to distract from its human rights record. But the president of motorsport's governing body, Mohamed Bin Salem, called this a big moment.
4: The last Grand Prix was in Africa, was in South Africa, and it was many decades ago. And today, here in Rwanda, we are announcing the return of Formula One to this great continent. This is a moment of immense pride.
1: Houthi media say that there's been an attack on the Yemen oil company and its depot in the Yemeni capital, Sana'a. It comes after the Saudi-led coalition backing pro-government forces in Yemen ordered the evacuation of the facility ahead of a military operation. It's the latest escalation in the confrontation between the Houthis, who are supported by Iran, and Saudi Arabia. World News from the BBC. Reports from Germany say two more people have been arrested in connection with an attack on a Starlink base in neighbouring Poland. Starlink satellites are used by Ukraine for communication and targeting in the war against Russia. Warsaw had blamed Moscow for the attack on the Starlink station, which took place last month. The King and Queen of Spain have been welcomed by cheering crowds on a visit to Ceuta, the Spanish enclave in North Africa. It's the first visit there by a reigning monarch for nearly two decades. In July, 80,000 people swam into Ceuta from Morocco, more than 100 drowned. The royal couple will attend a ceremony to commemorate those who died. In Azerbaijan, girls wearing headscarves are now being refused entry to their schools. It's under a new law banning religious clothing, which has prompted serious protests outside some schools in the capital, Baku. Rehan Dimitri has this report.
5: Police in Azerbaijan said they had detained pupils after an attempt to set fire to a secondary school in Baku. On Monday, 37 people were arrested for protesting against new school uniform rules, Azerbaijan's interior ministry said, after children wearing headscarves were turned away from a number of schools in the capital. Videos on social media showed students chanting "Hijab, hijab." The rules, which were approved by the government last month, ban clothing in schools that contradict the principle of secularism in education.
1: Syrian government officials have visited the ancient city of Palmyra to assess the potential for turning its military airport into a new civilian airport, primarily to cater for tourism. Palmyra was once a major visitor attraction, but more recently faced the risk of destruction when it was captured by the Islamic State group during the civil war. Its location, deep in the Syrian desert, is still seen as dangerous. That's the latest world news from the BBC.
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0: True words. Excuse me. So I just want to say thanks again for the strength. And of course, you know, when we come on, full of nothing but information. So let us just look at today in music.
7: 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Paul Simon, singer-songwriter. Born October 13th, 1941, Paul Simon is the celebrated American songwriter known for Simon and Garfunkel classics and his solo work, including Graceland, which helped bring international attention to South African musical influences. Sammy Hagar, rock vocalist. Born October 13th, 1947, Hagar is known for his solo career and as the lead singer of Van Halen during a successful period in the band's history. More music birthdays today. Ashanti, born October 13th, 1980, Grammy-winning R&B singer known for Foolish and Always on Time with Ja Rule. Denzel Dennis, born October 13, 1945, Jamaican reggae singer, who also recorded under the name Alan Martin and worked with producers in the UK reggae scene. On this day in music history, 1963, the Beatles appeared on Sunday night at the London Palladium, helping fuel the phenomenon known as Beatlemania. 1965, The Who recorded My Generation, which became one of their signature songs. 1973, the Rolling Stones album Goat's Head Soup reached #1 on the US Billboard 200. Short radio intro. Good morning, music lovers. Welcome to Today in Music History, Tuesday, October 13th. On this day, we celebrate the birthdays of Paul Simon, Sammy Hagar, Ashanti, and Jamaican reggae singer Denzel Dennis. We also remember milestones from The Beatles, The Who, and The Rolling Stones. Stay tuned as we celebrate the music, the legends, and the history that keep the world rocking. Come up today in music history, Tuesday, October 13th, 2026. Here's your music history briefing for today.
0: Yeah, well, I just want to say thanks again for that information. And of course, we celebrate Charlie Chaplin, Earth Strong today. So we could just go on beat one more, not a band change.

0: Joe Mack.
1: Yes, Mr. Fenton.
0: What did I do this time?
1: I don't know. You got it right. Let's start with that.
0: All right. You know, when we're on, there's never a dull moment, right?
1: Yes, sir.
0: All right. Yesterday, I went to the emergency.
1: You mean the emergency room?
0: Emergency room, yes.
1: What happened?
0: I had a toothache.
1: Oh, snap.
0: Yeah. So, I had a toothache for like around 2 days, and I called my dentist yesterday, and I didn't realize that it was a holiday and my dentist wasn't available. So,
1: yeah.
0: Under the circumstances and the pain that I felt, I decided that this was too much for me and I had to go to emergency. And you know, when I go to emergency, it was not serious. Yeah. So,
1: okay.
0: When I went to the emergency, you know what I mean? I have no sense, right?
1: What did you do?
0: I had to go to emergency. And you know, when I go to emergency, it was not serious. Yeah. So,
1: okay.
0: When I went to the emergency,

0: So she said, "What do you know about labor pain?" I said, "Well, I'm here now and I'm having labor pain."
1: You should have told her, "You have kids."
0: Well, that she figured out. But one side of my cheek was looked like I had mumps, swollen to the point I was really and truly in a lot of pain. So
1: I feel so bad for you.
0: Yeah, so I stood there. I was there until around like 10 o'clock last night, from 5 o'clock.
1: Wow.
0: Mm-hmm, that's what I said.
1: I guess toothache is not a priority.
0: No, obviously toothache wasn't a priority. Because you know, some emergency room have like a special department for dentists.
1: So were you in pain all the time?
0: Oh yes, I was. I was having this like around 3 days now. And
1: Can I tell you? Go ahead. Finish.
0: No man, go ahead.
1: I was going to say, can I tell you a toothache story?
0: All right.
1: Many years ago in Florida, I had a toothache. And it was so bad, you know, I was taking all kind of pills thinking, you know, I brush and rebrush, you know, thinking maybe something, you know, got stuck in there somewhere. Oh my gosh. And I went to the dentist. My jaw got swollen. I went to the dentist. They couldn't do anything. They just gave me pills. I'll have to come back after the swelling goes down, right? And I went home. I think it was the next day. It was so bad. I had to put my jaw on the tile. And then something to say, you know, go pray. And I knelt by the bedside. And I prayed and I cried and I prayed. In the middle of me praying, the toothache went away.
0: Nice.
1: I've never had a toothache since.
0: Well, I am never really and truly, thank God, knock wood. I'm not really and truly a sick person in terms of, you know, health wise. I'm pretty decent. And, if I remember correctly, the last time I got up and I told my grandmother that I was feeling well and, I had a toothache and I didn't want to go to school today. You know, the elders, they always have a remedy for everything, right?
1: I know.
0: So my grandmother now, we used to have a pawpaw tree inside her yard. So she went and she picked the limb, called me underneath the tree. And you know, when she picked a limb, there's a little stem that comes out of it like some little liquid.
1: Oh.
0: She told me to put my finger right here and rub it on my gum. And by the time I went inside, the gum that was swollen burst.
1: Wow.
0: And I was on my way to school.
1: Powerful.
0: Yeah, I was on my way to school. That means she don't want us to interfere with our day. she wanted us out of the
1: school. Way.
0: Yeah,
1: that's
0: she wanted us
1: way.
0: Out of the house. Yeah. So, yeah. You know, the elders always have a remedy for everything. But I'm feeling much better now, thank God. Good at God on time and, you know, everything is taken care
1: much
0: of.
1: Much so. Better or better?
0: Much better. Yeah, man. I haven't felt any pain since I got up this morning. So, you know.
1: Okay.
0: Thank God for that.
1: Oh, that's a good thing.
0: Yes. All right. Take it away. I just decided I just want to share that moment with you.
1: Thank you so much.
0: You're welcome so much.
1: I'm all glad right. You're better.
0: All right, good, good.
1: Hello, everyone out there in Radio Land. I'm JoJo Mack, a.k.a. Pistol Buzz, and this is The Buzz, your entertainment report. In today's news, Glenn Washington, Damien Junigong Marley, top gospel acts for Praise in the Park, and seven Jamaicans feature on Rolling Stone's Best Albums of 1976 list. Glenn Washington is banking on a new arrangement with an Atlanta-based company to break him in new markets. The veteran singer on Don Som Records signed a contract in September that will see them booking shows for him, as well as increasing his music's presence on digital platforms. Washington, best known for songs like Kindness for Weakness and Rise and Shine, is eager to make a name in countries he has yet to perform. We're talking about places like Australia, New Zealand, China. It would be good to go to those countries and to collaborate with artists possibly outside of reggae, he told Observer Online. Washington's biggest markets are cities in the United States with large Jamaican communities.

0: Those include the tri-state area, New York, New Jersey, and Connecticut, South Florida, Atlanta, and major cities in Texas, such as Houston. He also has a strong following in Europe, especially the United Kingdom, the Netherlands, and France. Another area in which Washington wants to expand his base is Africa. He has performed in Kenya, Ethiopia, the Gambia, and Sudan. Adrian Handsome is head of Dunsum Records, which has worked in management capacity with acts such as Marcia Griffiths, Junior Kelly, and Kiprich. He spoke of his company's plans for Washington. He said, "Our approach will be strategic. Identify where Glenn's music is already performing well, work with reputable promoters and festivals, build properly routed tours, strengthen his digital marketing, and pursue collaborations that introduce him to younger audiences without changing who he is as an artist," Handsome said. The Clarendon-born Washington has been musically active since the early 1970s. He started as a drummer in bands like the Titans before branching out as a singer. Washington broke through as a vocalist in 1999 with Brother to Brother, an album produced by Clement Dodd for the legendary Studio One label. Damian Jr. Gung Marley is teaching his teenage son valuable lessons as he prepares to follow in his famous family's musical footsteps. Speaking with People exclusively, the youngest son of reggae icon Bob Marley says his 17-year-old child, Elijah Marley, also shared the family's musical talent. He said, quote, "Ever since he was a child, he'd just always been around us and always been in tune and interested in what we're doing," Damian, 48, says. "Just because he looked up to his uncles and his dad as a singer who will soon embark on the Jamrock reggae cruise." While Elijah has performed alongside his Grammy Award-winning father, the teen is only just getting started when it comes to writing his own songs. He's slowly getting into trying to come up with stuff on his own, but he's been learning his instruments, says Damian of Elijah. He also plays piano pretty well, and he's pretty good on the drums. As a matter of fact, I just released a juggling rhythm named No Better Rhythm, where it's my son playing the drums, the proud dad continues. So he's growing, but education first. He's still in school, and he's finishing up his education. Damian also shares the life lesson he's teaching Elijah as a teenager explores his musical abilities. "Practice makes perfect. You have to keep at it," he tells People magazine. "All the greats you see out there, they spend a lot of time working on their craft, even though what you see is the end result. What you don't see is all the work that's put in behind the scenes." Damian was around 13 years old when he began writing songs, a lot of which he says were crafted with help from his brother Stephen Marley. The Welcome to Jamrock singer says it's difficult to remember what his first ever song was, but he remembers being inspired by many different artists in addition to his family heritage. He said, "I grew up with a lot of music playing in my house. My mother was a great fan of music. She actually used to sing jazz songs publicly," recalls Damian. "The first music I really started to purchase for myself was 80s dancehall music. Peter Metro and Shabba Ranks, Papa San, Ninja Man. Those were my heroes when I was growing up. I would go to stage shows and watch them perform and say I want to be like them," which is probably why my style is a little bit more toward dancehall as opposed to like my dad's style for the most part of my music, he continues. The Welcome to Jamrock singer says it's difficult to remember what his first ever song was, but he remembers being inspired by so many others. Okay, here we go. Sorry about that. The annual Praise in the Park free gospel concert returns to Emancipation Park on Friday, October 16th for its fourth staging. The event, which became the highlight of Credit Union Week, will feature performances from a stellar lineup of acts, including 2026 Jamaica Gospel Star winner Chantal Smalling Stevenson, Raheem Wellington, Sebastian Braham, Nicket Morgan Williams, multi-award winner Jay Kingston, and Rhoda Isabella. Katrin Grant, Group Marketing and Communication Manager of Jamaica Cooperative Credit Union League, which represents the credit unions of Jamaica, said Praise in the Park is intended to bring the credit union movement together to celebrate, give thanks, and connect with its members and communities. Before Praise in the Park, our National Credit Union Week celebration was held at Carib Cinema as a theater buyout. While that worked well, we recognize the limitations in terms of space and capacity. So 4 years ago, we decided to move the celebration to a more open and accessible space. Albums by seven Jamaicans made Rolling Stone magazine's 76 Best Albums of 1976 list, which was released last Sunday. King Tubby's meets Rockers Uptown by Augustus Pablo, and King Tubby ranks the highest of Jamaicans, coming in at number five. Return of the Super Ape by legendary producer Lee Scratch Perry and the Upsetters ranked at 24, while Legalize It by Peter Tosh is 35. The Reawakened Rule, The Earth, Bob Marley's Rastaman Vibration in 43 on the list, while Max Romeo and the Upsetters, War in a Babylon is 49. Black Heart Man by Bunny Wailer and Garvey's Ghost by Burning Spear are 54 and 74, respectively. The number one album on the list is Stevie Wonder's critically acclaimed Songs in the Key of Life. Other albums that made the list are A Night on the Town by Rod Stewart, number 64. I Want You by Marvin Gaye, number 51. Free and in Love by Millie Jackson, number 18, Desire by Bob Dylan, 13, Hotel California by the Eagles at number 11, Arrival by Swedish pop group ABBA is at number 6, Hasten Down the Wind by Linda Ronstadt is at number 38, and Car Wash by R&B disco group Rolls Royce is at number 45. I'm JoJo Mack, a.k.a. Pistol Buzz, and that, my friends, was The Buzz.
1: Thanks again for the information.
0: You're most welcome. Thank you, and thank you everyone out there listening right now. Catch you hopefully on Friday on this station right here, Energy Radio 1, 8 p.m. in the U.S., 7 p.m. in Jamaica. And if you're listening from the U.K., it's 1 a.m. there. So check it out. It's something hot. It's always firing. So check it out, okay?
1: Thanks.
0: Thank you all for having me.
1: Joe.
0: Yes.
1: Are you planning on going to Popcorn First concert?
0: I never plan on anything.
1: Oh. That's true. I forgot. Well, he's here, and the first concert seems a lot of people are anticipating it, and I'm getting I'm getting some rumors that the first concert might be at Madison Square Garden or Yankee Stadium.
0: Yes, I was here in the Yankee Stadium part.
1: Madison Square Garden.
0: I didn't know about the Madison Square Gardens part, yeah. But you know they were saying, you know that I don't know, you know, you hear rumors, like you said, rumors, mm-hmm. that they're supposed to be paying him $4 million.
1: Mm-hmm.
0: Yes, and that he could be the first dancehall artist or reggae even to sell out Yankee Stadium. That would be some awesome sauce, huh?
1: Very much. And remember, you know, a couple years ago, Popcorn was one of the first dancehall artists that sold out Wembley Stadium, you know.
0: Oh, yeah?
1: And yes, do a little research.
0: Well, I guess he could do it then, huh?
1: Of course, because remember, Wembley...
0: He's a lot more popular now.
1: Yeah, and remember, Wembley Stadium has the capacity of 80,000 and more.
0: Right.
1: You know, so if and I think Yankee Stadium could hold like 50,000 people, so... You know, the tickets are going to be very pricey.
0: Okay, so there you go.
1: Yeah,
0: of course.
1: Yeah, so I mean,
0: well, if he's going to get paid $4 million, the tickets will have to be priced.
1: Yeah, definitely. And I saw they even canceled Cardi B concert next week.
0: Right.
1: Mm-hmm. So
0: and she's saying that it's not her fault.
1: No, it's not her fault. It's not her fault. Mm-hmm. Because the production team, that who is keeping that concert, they kept a concert with Usher a couple of years ago, you know, and the same thing happened. Mm-hmm. They had to cancel the show.
0: Wow. Because, yeah. You know, she's saying that certain things are not in place.
1: Right.
0: That should be in place.
1: Well, you know, there's a difference when you're working with certain artists and when you work with some artists. You know, everything has to be on point. You know.
0: Oh, my God. If you ever talk about on point, let me tell you what on point is. Mm-hmm. When I was working with Black Uhuru, right? And for every venue that we went to, except one Jamaican place, for every venue, if they said he's going on at 12:05.
1: Yeah.
0: He goes on at 12:05, not 12 o'clock.
1: 12:05,
0: not 12:10. 12:05.
1: Yep.
0: Okay.
1: Mm-hmm.
0: It's that kind of discipline, you know.
1: Yep.
0: And I love that.
1: And these are some of the reasons why they always tell you that reggae music, 90% of the music is a business. You know, so if they are keeping a concert for you. And they're paying you $4 million or whatever the arrangement is. You got to make sure, you could draw that amount of people. And at the same time,
0: yes.
1: The promoter for that show is supposed to have that kind of money in advance before they even start right. Promoting the show.
0: And would you just get there on time?
1: True.
0: Like, you know what I mean?
1: True. So these are the things that, we... As reggae artists, promoters, affiliates, and all of these things, need to start getting into. You got to be on time. Be on time for the airport. Be on time for the interviews. Be on time for the shows. You got to be on time.
0: You have to be on time for rehearsal.
1: True. You know when we used to when I do a show with Ketanan and I'm on the road with him. You know, like if we're going to the airport, they would send a car service for you. Right, and say I'm supposed to be at the airport 6 o'clock in the morning. Sometimes by 5 o'clock, and I look through my window, that car is there, and that's how professional they are.
0: Of course,
1: it's not like you're at the airport and you're supposed to be there 6:30 and 5:30. You're trying to run. No, you have to be on time, and that's what's killing us.
0: I've been on shows where they tell me, could you be there at 11 or whatever, 12 o'clock, right? And I'm there in, on time, which is before time, right? Mm-hmm. And then you sit around and you wait till 3 o'clock in the morning to sing.
1: Mm-hmm.
0: Oh, my gosh, I hate that.
1: Yeah, that's what's really and truly killing the music. And the promoter for the Cardi B show, this is a prime example of what you're doing. You can't have a ticket like this and you don't have the advance money to do what you're doing. You can't depend on ticket sales. And I was told that almost 18,000 tickets were sold already now.
0: And a lot of times, a lot of Jamaican artists sometimes don't even show up for the shows. It's not because they're not there. They're right there in their hotel. Yeah. But the promoter don't have their money.
1: True. And you can't blame them.
0: This is not Metro PCS.
1: It's a business. It's a business.
0: Well, Metro PCS, you have to pay ahead of time.
1: True. So we're diligently asking all of these promoters for events, do the right things, and don't disappoint the fans. Man. And the artists and the promoter. And, don't do that. I mean, very important.
0: Well, they think they're that important, more that they're more important than the people who are actually coming out to see them.
1: Sure. All right, cool. All right, we have one more minute. The computer is going to take over. So close out, and then we're just going to say thanks again for the strength. I think next week we are doing my interview with Nesbitt. We're going to line that up, and we're back in business
0: again.
1: Okay,
0: that'll be great. Follow me, everyone, on Instagram at Bud Singer Girl Jojo Mac. Yeah, that's without a K. With the MAC.
1: All right.
0: Bye.
1: All right. Whistle and ride.
0: Later.
1: All right, cool.
2: 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Fenton Troy. Right here.

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3: What one family?
1: Pleasant. Good afternoon to you, my brother. How are you?
3: Well, you sound very corporate today. Wagwan, you good?
1: Yes, I'm in the corporate business, you know, so I have to conduct myself in the most professional way when you're dealing with the public and different people on a day-to-day basis, you know?
3: True words. Well, you know, since I'm the world of the past, I don't really and truly run into Brooklyn like that, but went to Brooklyn a couple of days ago and everybody was asking me, Wagwan ready? So I figure I said it's the best for you to talk to them. Talk to the red hat people then.
1: Well, you know, have a good afternoon to each and everyone locked in. You know, and this is yours truly, DJ LA, and I just do well, this Friday is the official grand open of Ellica Hills Restaurant and Bar in St. and Phoenix Park Eras, Manigue, Roadside Manigue.
3: So hold on there. What's the name of the establishment again?
1: Ellica Hills Restaurant and Bar.
3: Nice.
1: Yeah, and that's Ellica. Everybody will probably say, what a name they are, when get the name there and how we come about that name.
3: Mm-hmm.
1: All right. It's me and my sister, Cassandra, doing the business together.
3: Mm-hmm.
1: So, you know, everybody know me as Ellie and everybody know her as Ka.
3: Right. Oh, so you just then collaborate.
1: So just collaborate the boat name and just say Ellica. You know, and that's how we come up with the name, and you know, everybody like the name, you know. So,
3: yeah, so do I.
1: You know, yeah, and we have great food here. Let me say great food. You understand? And I don't know if you did watch my status a few days, make some nice Italian pasta, and listen to me, hey, we didn't have hand to share the food there. You see where I come from?
3: True.
1: But empty. You see me?
3: True. Well, one other thing with me, you know, when I touch Jamaica, you know, for some reason I always try to run away from the hotel food, and you know, I always try to support establishments like your establishment. So,
1: yeah.
3: So if I was supposed to come in, can you say you're having your grand opening this weekend, if I'm not mistaken, right?
1: Yeah, man, this Friday, yeah, the 16th of October.
3: All right. So, tell us now what the patrons should expect the 16th.
1: On the 16th, we're going to have music.
3: Mm-hmm.
1: We're going to have food, you know.
3: Mm-hmm.
1: We're going to have entertainers, you know, artists passing through, make, you know, call the artists them name, right?
3: No, because, don't do that.
1: You understand, but I tell us, a DJ Elliot talk, and you know, say, the links and connection with me and so much entertainers over the years are great, you understand?
3: True.
1: Never a dull moment, so, you know, when they see me doing this, everybody are rally around and say, yo, I have to do that for the grand opening, and, you know?
3: True.
1: And even this track is calling me and letting me know that, yo, they will be here.
3: True.
1: But when they're talking about a different taste of stew pork and all them things there, you know, oxtail, you understand?
3: Mm-hmm.
1: And you don't know the Caribbean curry goat. Nice. Listen to me, man, and the fried chicken.
3: Nice.
1: And we have our little finger food, them, you know, like the coconut shrimp, them, and you know,
3: nice.
1: We have all of them things there. And when you talk about the martinis, you see where I come from.
3: That's the section for the adult beverage.
1: Yes, man. Yeah, man. We have some nice martini, and we have frozen drinks and all of them things there.
3: Mm-hmm.
1: So once you get here, and this Friday, we have free sample of every dish that we have on our menu.
3: Nice.
1: We will be giving free sample to every person. Once they want to taste it, they might get it for taste.
3: Sure.
1: You understand?
3: What?
1: And they can make a purchase if they would like to, or continue having sample. You understand?
3: All right. Well, you know, we always different than, as I said before, we've been together since foundation, because, you know, sir, Brooklyn our place, and what I'm going to do, as soon as we finish, I'm going to send you a little monetary gift towards what you're doing, and what I want you to do, whatever I send you, you just make sure the first four ladies get something on the behalf of Energy Radio One.
1: No problem, man.
3: Yeah,
1: you understand? So, and I will make a video with the person saying thank you to Energy Radio One.
3: Nice,
1: you know,
3: nice.
1: Yeah,
3: I know. So, a lot of people know that this weekend is actually a special weekend in Jamaica, also because it's Heroes Weekend.
1: Yeah,
3: so we don't want to leave out that, because we know a lot of people are going to be traveling into Jamaica this weekend. So we just want to let everybody know that they could check out the spot one more time again and give them the location of the spot and how to get there.
1: Yeah. Okay. All right. To get here, if you're traveling from Ochi, yeah, two different ways you can drive. If you're driving from Maumee Bay, you take the toll, come off at Golden Grove, you understand, and just one straight drive to Roadside Manique from there. Also, if you're coming from Ochi, you drive to Firm Gully, come up to, whether you take Brednut Hill or you come straight to Firm Gully, and you go to Colgate, then Walker's Hood, and Walker's Hood to Manique. As soon as you pass the soldier camp at Manique, approaching the Manique College, you make the right turn right there at the roundabout right there, and come and then just follow that road, come straight around. You see us right there at Roadside Manique. It's very easy to find us. And also, if they need more information, they can call 876-345-9134. That's 876-345-9134.
3: Nice. Well, as I said before, you know, it sounds like a splendid event. And boy, you know, I was trying to come down for the weekend, but may I tell you, Elliot, boy, general, the tickets, them expensive, right?
1: So, you know, call Uncle Daniel, make him send a private jet.
3: well, you can't just Uncle Daniel, you know, because Daniel might send a jet, and next thing you know, I'm in a different place when it land.
1: All right.
3: You know, Uncle Daniel very slippery, you know, so yeah, you can't really actually trust him. So, you know, better we just do it the right way, support the thing, and make sure, you know, everybody feel comfy. So we just want to say thanks again, as I said before. And I'm doing a little, hold on, I don't want you to move yet, you know, because one thing with me, you know, I'm a person who, you know, always doing 105 things at the same time. So I'm gonna send you a little thing right now, just for support what you're doing. But I'm gonna do it while I'm on the air with you, to make sure I'm not forget about it. So
1: I'm not gonna tell the world the amount. I'm not gonna tell nobody the amount.
3: Well, you never tell the world the amount, you know, because as I said before, it's for the first four ladies. So you know, really and truly, if you announce the world, but may I make sure I send on a thing, support your thing, because one thing I could tell you, you know, anything I put my hands on, you always find a way for co-sign it. So, you know, it's only fair for me to support you, you know, with your establishment. So we're going to do that as we speak. See?
1: Yeah, man, no problem. And also to the listeners, them, remember, you understand, Tri-Fenton Air Shipping, you understand? Quick and fast, man. So, you know, just have to link him and then get the suitcase or whatever you need in Jamaica very fast and quick. In time I need anything out here while I'm here taking care of business, I make that phone call and say, Troy, I need you. And say, what's wrong, my brother? Then say, boy, me have a blender for each down here, me have a suitcase. Man said, no problem. Where to pick it up? Or can they drop it to me? And he make it happen as fast as possible. And yo, I must tell you, thank you for the service there, brother, because without you, I don't know how I would have survived getting all of what I need. You know, true. The other day, remember the boom box?
3: Yeah, man.
1: You understand?
3: Yeah, man.
1: You get it like yesterday, and the next day, you tell me, you didn't go pick up. I said, you didn't send the receipt yet, you know. He said, oh, I forgot to send that, but, you know, it's there. True. And I get it and then go collect it and it was good to go, you know?
3: True.
1: Yeah, man.
3: Yeah, and so as I said before, I have another 5 minutes, and then as soon as I'm done, I'm going to send you a little thing. And as I said before, thanks again for their consistency and the strength. And of course, we just want to mess up the entire team from out of Brooklyn, because as I said before, Brooklyn, capital of New York City. Don't go around that.
1: Yeah, man.
3: All right, so I just want to say...
1: Big up.
3: Go ahead.
1: Yep. No, I mean, just, I said big up to Energy Radio One family, big up to the Red Hat Radio family, and all the people that were... come out and, you know, show the love and support. You see where I come from?
3: Nice.
1: Over the years, from New York to Queens to Bronx, you know, Connecticut, you know, how should I say it? The whole world, the whole
3: the whole, All right, nice. Yeah. Thank you. Blessed love.
1: All right, then. Bless up, try. Nice talking to you.
3: All right, cool.
1: Yeah. All right, cool. Yeah.
3: All right.

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0: Okay, ladies and gentlemen, this is David Squeezaniki right here for Obviously and Evidently. Well, I've got my very good friend Phil, who is a phenomenal human being in helping people who are behind on their mortgage. Phil, welcome. What's going on, my brother?
1: Thank you. A lot of people in trouble with their mortgages. They're behind. They're facing foreclosure. They're scared. They don't know what to do. We've helped, as you know, at the Fine Law Office, over 5,000 people save their homes. If you're behind 3 months or more and scared, worried about foreclosure, give us a call.
0: Absolutely. And Phil, what about those folks who are already in foreclosure? What can you do for the folks who are in foreclosure? There are quite a few folks who are more than 3 months behind and the bank decides to just put them in foreclosure. What can you do for those folks, seeing that you are Phil at Fine Law?
1: That's what we specialize in. When they're in foreclosure, we can deal with the bank's foreclosure attorney. Sometimes it's easier. We can go to them directly to get a loan modification where they can start over. It happens all the time. If you're in foreclosure or you got foreclosure notices, you need to act on it right away.
0: Now, why would someone believe and think that they're truly going to lose their home when there are ways of them staying in their homes? You know, we have immigrants who are in this country. They came here. They worked very hard. You have helped quite a few of those immigrants and other people. Why is it that these banks are forcing people out? And what can you do, as you have done for many others over there at Fine Law, for all the people who are so worried, getting sleepless nights, living on macaroni and cheese, and is completely worried about losing that home?
1: Everyone who has a mortgage has the same right. So whether you're an immigrant or a U.S. citizen, if they have given you a mortgage, we can fight for you. It happens every day. People obviously are scared, but that immigration has nothing to do with the mortgage. If the mortgage is in your name, a family member's name, we can help you. Right. And
0: wow.
1: We've done that, as I said, for over 5,000 people we've helped.
0: Ladies and gentlemen, I'm speaking with Phil. I've known this man for well over 15 solid years, and he has been helping out the immigrant community. I'm very happy that he has helped out my Caribbean people. He's truly one of the most powerful individuals I've known when it comes to loan modifications and also foreclosure defense. Here is his number. I'm going to give it out five times, ladies and gentlemen, so just bear with me, all right? Phil's number over at Fine Law right now. Call him and just mention Squeeze. The number is 833-995-8037. That's 833-995-8037. Once again, 833-995-8037. This is exclusively for everyone that is behind on their mortgage and is worried and having sleepless night. If you are behind on your mortgage, or you are in foreclosure, give a ring right now, right this second, right this minute to one man. And that man is Phil at Fine Law. Do not stick your head in the sand like an ostrich and expect everything to work itself out. It's not going to be worked out. 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Take action now. And that is the reason why Fine Law and you need to get together and sort this out. Loan modification, foreclosure defense. If you are behind on your mortgage, they can take care of you. 833-995-8037. 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Prior results do not guarantee similar outcome. Hey, Phil, thank you so much for being right here. You're taking care of all these states, man, whether it's Florida, the New York tri-state area, Georgia, and beyond. I do appreciate you, my brother. All right?
1: Thank you.
0: 833-995.
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2: 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I tell you something, this is DJ Ellie, the great.
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0: Easy Owen, what have we got to sell? 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
0: Big up all ladies, we have their own business, too. 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
1: If you got negril, got chill out for your wife.
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The vibes, the energy. 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Hello?

0: Okay, ladies and gentlemen, this is David Squeezaniki right here for Obviously and Evidently. I've got my very good friend Phil, who is a phenomenal human being in helping people who are behind on their mortgage. Phil, welcome. What's going on, my brother?
1: Thank you. A lot of people are in trouble with their mortgages. They're behind. They're facing foreclosure. They're scared. They don't know what to do. We've helped, as you know, at the Fine Law Office, over 5,000 people save their homes. If you're behind 3 months or more and scared, worried about foreclosure, give us a call.
0: Absolutely. And Phil, what about those folks who are already in foreclosure? What can you do for the folks who are in foreclosure? There are quite a few folks who are more than 3 months behind and the bank decide to just put them in foreclosure. What can you do for those folks, seeing that you are Phil at Fine Law?
1: That's what we specialize in. When they're in foreclosure, we can deal with the bank's foreclosure attorney. Sometimes it's easier. We can go to them directly to get a loan modification where they can start over. It happens all the time. If you're in foreclosure or you got foreclosure notices, you need to act on it right away.
0: Now, why would someone believe and think that they're truly going to lose their home when there are ways of them staying in their homes? You know, we have immigrants who are in this country. They came here. They worked very hard. You have helped quite a few of those immigrants and other people. Why is it that these banks are forcing people out? And what can you do, as you have done for many others over there at Fine Law, for all the people who are so worried, getting sleepless nights, living on macaroni and cheese, and is completely worried about losing that home?
1: Everyone who has a mortgage has the same right. So whether you're an immigrant or a U.S. citizen, if they have given you a mortgage, we can fight for you. It happens every day. People obviously are scared, but that immigration has nothing to do with the mortgage. If the mortgage is in your name, a family member's name, we can help you. Right. And
0: wow.
1: We've done that, as I said, for over 5,000 people we've helped.
0: Ladies and gentlemen, I'm speaking with Phil. I've known this man for well over 15 solid years, and he has been helping out the immigrant community. I'm very happy that he has helped out my Caribbean people. He's truly one of the most powerful individuals I've known when it comes to loan modifications and also foreclosure defense. Here is his number. I'm going to give it out five times, ladies and gentlemen, so just bear with me, all right? Phil's number over at Fine Law right now. Call him and just mention Squeeze. The number is 833-995-8037. That's 833-995-8037. Once again, 833-995-8037. This is exclusively for everyone that is behind on their mortgage and is worried and having sleepless night. If you are behind on your mortgage or you are in foreclosure, give a ring right now, right this second, right this minute to one man. And that man is Phil at Fine Law. Do not stick your head in the sand like an ostrich and expect everything to work itself out. It's not going to be worked out. Rather, you got to get a tan. Take action now. And that is the reason why Fine Law and you need to get together and sort this out. Loan modification, foreclosure defense. If you are behind on your mortgage, they can take care of you. 833-995-8037. That is 833-995-8037. 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Hey, Phil, thank you so much for being right here taking care of all these states, man, whether it's Florida, the New York tri-state area, Georgia, and beyond. I do appreciate you, my brother. All right?
1: Thank you.
0: 833-995-8037.
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2: Okay, ladies and gentlemen, this is David Squeeze Anarchy right here for Obviously and Evidently. Well, I've got my very good friend Phil, who is a phenomenal human being in helping people who are behind on their mortgage. Phil, welcome. What's going on, my brother?
3: Thank you. A lot of people in trouble with their mortgages. They're behind. They're facing foreclosure. They're scared. They don't know what to do. We've helped, as you know, at the Fine Law Office, over 5,000 people save their homes. If you're behind 3 months or more and scared, worried about foreclosure, give us a call.
2: Absolutely. And Phil, what about those folks who are already in foreclosure? What can you do for the folks who are in foreclosure? There are quite a few folks who are more than 3 months behind and the bank decide to just put them in foreclosure. What can you do for those folks, seeing that you are Phil at Fine Law?
3: That's what we specialize in. When they're in foreclosure, we can deal with the bank's foreclosure attorney. Sometimes it's easier. We can go to them directly to get a loan modification where they can start over. It happens all the time. If you're in foreclosure or you got foreclosure notices, you need to act on it right away.
2: Now, why would someone believe and think that they're truly going to lose their home when there are ways of them staying in their homes? You know, we have immigrants who are in this country. They came here. They worked very hard. You have helped quite a few of those immigrants and other people. Why is it that these banks are forcing people out? And what can you do, as you have done for many others over there at Fine Law, for all the people who are so worried, getting sleepless nights, living on macaroni and cheese, and is completely worried about losing that home?
3: Everyone who has a mortgage has the same right. So whether you're an immigrant or a U.S. citizen, if they have given you a mortgage, we can fight for you. It happens every day. People obviously are scared, but that immigration has nothing to do with the mortgage. If the mortgage is in your name, a family member's name, we can help you. Right. And
2: wow.
3: We've done that, as I said, for over 5,000 people we've helped.
2: Ladies and gentlemen, I'm speaking with Phil. I've known this man for well over 15 solid years, and he has been helping out the immigrant community. I'm very happy that he has helped out my Caribbean people. He's truly one of the most powerful individuals I've known when it comes to loan modifications and also foreclosure defense. Here is his number. I'm going to give it out five times, ladies and gentlemen, so just bear with me, all right? Phil's number over at Fine Law right now. Call him and just mention Squeeze. The number is 833-995-8037. That's 833-995-8037. Once again, 833-995-8037. This is exclusively for everyone that is behind on their mortgage and is worried and having sleepless night. If you are behind on your mortgage or you are in foreclosure, give a ring right now, right this second, right this minute to one man. And that man is Phil at Fine Law. Do not stick your head in the sand like an ostrich and expect everything to work itself out. It's not going to be worked out. Rather, you got to get a tan. Take action now. And that is the reason why Fine Law and you need to get together and sort this out. Loan modification, foreclosure defense. If you are behind on your mortgage, they can take care of you. 833-995-8037. That is 833-995-8037. 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Hey, Phil, thank you so much for being right here. You're taking care of all these states, man, whether it's Florida, the New York tri-state area, Georgia, and beyond. I do appreciate you, my brother. All right?
3: Thank you.
2: 833-995-8037.

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0: Okay, ladies and gentlemen, this is David Squeezaniki right here for Obviously and Evidently. I've got my very good friend Phil, who is a phenomenal human being in helping people who are behind on their mortgage. Phil, welcome. What's going on, my brother?
1: Thank you. A lot of people in trouble with their mortgages. They're behind. They're facing foreclosure. They're scared. They don't know what to do. We've helped, as you know, at the Fine Law Office, over 5,000 people save their homes. If you're behind 3 months or more and scared, worried about foreclosure, give us a call.
0: Absolutely. And Phil, what about those folks who are already in foreclosure? What can you do for the folks who are in foreclosure? There are quite a few folks who are more than 3 months behind and the bank decides to just put them in foreclosure. What can you do for those folks, seeing that you are Phil at Fine Law?
1: That's what we specialize in. When they're in foreclosure, we can deal with the bank's foreclosure attorney. Sometimes it's easier. We can go to them directly to get a loan modification where they can start over. It happens all the time. If you're in foreclosure or you got foreclosure notices, you need to act on it right away.
0: Now, why would someone believe and think that they're truly going to lose their home when there are ways of them staying in their homes? You know, we have immigrants who are in this country. They came here. They worked very hard. You have helped quite a few of those immigrants and other people. Why is it that these banks are forcing people out? And what can you do, as you have done for many others over there at Fine Law, for all the people who are so worried, getting sleepless nights, living on macaroni and cheese, and is completely worried about losing that home?
1: Everyone who has a mortgage has the same right. So whether you're an immigrant or a U.S. citizen, if they have given you a mortgage, we can fight for you. It happens every day. People obviously are scared, but that immigration has nothing to do with the mortgage. If the mortgage is in your name, a family member's name, we can help you. Right. And
0: wow.
1: We've done that, as I said, for over 5,000 people we've helped.
0: Ladies and gentlemen, I'm speaking with Phil. I've known this man for well over 15 solid years, and he has been helping out the immigrant community. I'm very happy that he has helped out my Caribbean people. He's truly one of the most powerful individuals I've known when it comes to loan modifications and also foreclosure defense. Here's his number. I'm going to give it out five times, ladies and gentlemen, so just bear with me, all right? Phil's number over at Fine Law right now. Call him and just mention Squeeze. The number is 833-995-8037. That's 833-995-8037. Once again, 833-995-8037. This is exclusively for everyone that is behind on their mortgage and is worried and having sleepless night. If you are behind on your mortgage or you are in foreclosure, give a ring right now, right this second, right this minute to one man. And that man is Phil at Fine Law. Do not stick your head in the sand like an ostrich and expect everything to work itself out. It's not going to be worked out. Rather, you got to get a tan. Take action now. And that is the reason why Fine Law and you need to get together and sort this out. Loan modification, foreclosure defense. If you are behind on your mortgage, they can take care of you. 833-995-8037. That is 833-995-8037. Prior results do not guarantee similar outcome. Hey, Phil, thank you so much for being right here. You're taking care of all these states, man, whether it's Florida, the New York tri-state area, Georgia, and beyond. I do appreciate you, my brother. All right?
1: Thank you.
0: 833-995-8037.

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Jamaica's crime patterns are shifting. Police report murders have declined, while theft offenses have increased, according to the Jamaica Observer. Jamaica's tourism sector earned international recognition at the World Travel Awards. Tourism Minister Edmund Bartlett anticipates the first contributions to a $10 billion Tourism Resilience Fund. Across the Caribbean, Trinidad and Tobago is mourning Calypso legend, the Mighty Sparrow. The Ministry of Culture has issued guidelines for celebrations of life. In the United States, the Trump administration has filed denaturalization actions against multiple individuals, including Haitian and Cuban nationals, according to Caribbean Life. Jamaican dancehall festival BZRWKND has postponed its October event to December after headliner Cardi B became unavailable, The Gleaner reports. Reggae legend Cape Elton has entered the Grammy race for Best Reggae Album. That's the Caribbean Roundup, brought to you by Island Car Rentals, BioLife Health and Wellness, and USA Credit Repair. 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

on this day, Tuesday, October 13, it is 2026. 28 degrees Celsius here in Kingston City. We're broadcasting live in Kingston City right now to the world on One Love Radio. They're gonna be here to 9 o'clock, 6 to 9 o'clock, inside the Overdrive. Welcome, welcome, alright. 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

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Got lots more in this rhythm, but you know you go, right? 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Hey, friends on the internet, OneLoveRadio.com. Bless up, bless up. I could spend all my night. My arms dropped your way. Hey, reggae music. Later on, you drop some dancehall. We'll just mix it up to 9 o'clock, alright? Let's go.

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Hey, just leaving the office, just leaving work, heading home. One Love Radio got your company, alright? Hey,

0: Hey, 27 minutes, 28, make that 28 minutes past the hour. Hey, we're live in Kingston City right now. Hey, playing some sweet reggae music. 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

0: Martin, Rastafari governor. Hey, Kabaka Pyramid burning some fire right now. We need about the real reggae music, right? We need it more than the party, them, not the dance.
1: 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Then my land back at Jamaica, and it's not so prominent.
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0: Kingston City to the world, One Love Radio. Hey, Barry, Sean Paul.
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I'm in on this young turn.

Hey, make it 6 minutes to the hour if you're just joining in. Hey, we call it the overdrive. You're still the DJ Cashflow Neil in the building, sitting in for DJ Nico on a Tuesday. Hey, the TikTok up and running right now. You can follow me at DJ Cashflow Neil, alright? If you hear my voice right now on the radio, you want to see me to a Gwan. Live in Kingston, Jamaica, just check out the TikTok right now. At DJ Cashflow Neil, alright? Jumping down the chat, yeah. Hey, gonna be here too, 9 o'clock. The overdrive. Hey, Nico, big up, you know. Inside the reggae segment right now. Hey, it's all about a brand new rhythm called I Shall Be Released. Hey, big up yourself, Mr. G. We're gonna juggle this one. Let's go. They say Romy and Virgo, you are started. Hey, One Love Radio, reggae music. Hey, check in, TikTok.

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Jamaican footballer Kaheem Paris has made history as the first player from the island to feature in the UEFA Champions League, playing for Sabah. The Jamaica Observer reports on this milestone achievement in European football. In the wider Caribbean, the Prime Minister of St. Kitts and Nevis, Dr. Terence Drew, has been discharged from his Miami hospital following his recent stroke and has returned home. Nation News Barbados has that report. In Barbados, footballer Donovan Gusto Philip has become the youngest to score in three straight games for the Colorado Rapids in Major League Soccer. In entertainment, reggae veteran Cape Elton has released a new single called See Me Ya, produced by Jazzwad and available on digital platforms. 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
2: I feel very pleased with the service you've rendered to me. Yes, yes. I moved up a bit, you know, but I don't want to get a black card like you have. Yeah, but I certainly would like to try to move up in the 800 number. Because one of your workers there told me there's a lot of inquiries on my credit report. It seems to me that's the problem that's holding my number in the place to where it's at right now. I just want to thank you. I just want to thank you that you're doing so much for the new people out here, helping us move ahead and get our credit right. You know what I mean? So all praise to you, man. I'm so much appreciative of what you're doing for me and what I hear you're doing for others out there. It's a wonderful thing that you're doing. So I just want you to keep it up and keep being smarter.
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I should say three other platforms. So I gotta say good night. 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Culture Jam.

as usual, you know, on the second hour, I got some brand new music for the item. Also got a bigger popcorn on the U.S. soil. Gotta make a slight correction for yesterday. Got a bit of false news. And as usual, you know, on the second hour, I got some brand new music for the item. Also got a bigger popcorn on the U.S. soil.

0: 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What was that?
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0: 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Gotta say goodnight to Global Mix Radio Live. Good up, blog. 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

0: 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Keep it locked.
1: When I Omniverse presents the Phenomenal Wonder Group, featuring artists, original DJ lecturer, Red Fox,